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3: 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This is the full replacement kit that comes with everything you need to get back on the road. 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
6: Gangster rap singer Tupac Shakur died tonight in a Las Vegas hospital. The controversial MTV award winner who sold millions of records was on life support for the last 6 days after he was shot up in a drive-by ambush. His death was eerily reminiscent of the violence found in much of his music.
5: Mila Nigat Ochtu is shot, Four Muds and Tower on Bad, O Michael Jackson. Ravilis at 3 for Tauroni Johnny Cash Boss in Nashville, Tennessee. Vishay Shachtohain.
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6: Emile Nige is shocked for Jimi Hendrix boss in Notting Hill in London. Ní raibh sé ó fiche shocked Nina. Mian for Emile Nige no car, squeal amach an chéad album on Notorious B.I.G. Ready

0: Emile Níged Ochtó Cair, Han Madonna, Like a Virgin, Egan Heath, MTV Video Music Awards. Imeon 4, Míle Níged Ochtú, Huí David Bowie, Aaron Stoucha, A Broadway, In an Elephant Man, The Chéad Uair.
1: There's never been a star like David Bowie. And there's never been a play like The Elephant Man. Now, the legendary David Bowie brings an incredible new excitement to the play that took Chicago by storm.
0: That's Crack August Cole on Sunshine 106.8.

wrapping up another hour of your favourite mellow moments here on Sunshine 106.8. And don't worry, we've got more of the same in the next hour, easing you into your Monday morning.

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1: 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For sunshine, here's Paul Harrington.
2: The world-famous St. James's Gate Brewery was founded by Arthur Guinness in 1759. The original lease was signed at a rent of £45 per year for 9,000 years, although the company has since bought the property. Not only does St. James's Gate function as a brewery, it is also historically the starting point for Irish people leaving on a pilgrimage to the Camino de Santiago in Spain. In recent years, an addition to the brewery is the Guinness Storehouse, known as the Home of Guinness, a visitor's museum all about the history of the Guinness brand. And it includes the Gravity Bar and venue on the top floor, where visitors can enjoy a pint of the black stuff as close to its source as possible. For Sunshine 106.8, I'm Paul Harrington.

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7: Sunshine, sunshine, 106.8.
8: It's 6 o'clock. Good morning, I'm Ellen Butler. Fianna Fáil TDs and senators will gather this morning, kicking off a week of political think-ins. Micheál Martin's party is meeting in Tullamore for the first of a two-day gathering. Our political correspondent Sean Defoe reports.
9: It's County Offaly. Fianna Fáil TDs and senators are decamping to this morning with the Soldiers of Destiny gearing back up for the new Dáil term. The agenda focuses heavily on the ministerial briefs held by the party, with morning sessions on a shared island, the budget and housing, while migration, justice, childcare and transport all get an outing after lunch. The three largest parties all hold their political think-ins this week, with just 4 percentage points separating them in the latest polling. However, Fianna Fáil has consistently been the third fiddle in those recent polls, and a close eye will be kept on the persistent muttering about Micheál Martin's future, as he also prepares to meet Donald Trump later this week.
8: The families of two boys are preparing for their funerals after they were killed in separate hit-and-run incidents in the Midwest at the weekend. The fatal collisions happened less than 24 hours apart in counties Clare and Limerick. Gardaí are appealing for information on both cases. David Raleigh has more.
10: Last Friday night, 16-year-old Brian Lowe died after an e-bike he was riding was struck by another vehicle near his home at Clonlara, County Clare. The other vehicle did not remain at the scene, and Henry Street Gardaí in Limerick said they wanted to speak to the driver or occupants of a silver gold colour Skoda Octavia as part of their inquiries. On Saturday, Gardaí were alerted to an entirely separate hit and run in which 2-year-old Peter Mulcair was killed when a Jeep struck him outside his home at Abbey Court, Ratkeel. Gardaí said the Jeep did not remain at the scene and the driver was arrested at another location on suspicion of driving under the influence of an intoxicant. The man was released pending analysis of a sample he gave Gardaí, the results of which may take up to 6 weeks to process.
8: Five people are dead and five others have been seriously injured after an Amazon cargo plane overshot the runway while attempting to land in Miami, Florida. The Boeing plane was coming into land from Puerto Rico and hit vehicles on the ground. Amazon says it's working to understand how the crash happened. Miami's fire chief, Ryaj Jajala, says crews were on the scene within seconds.
11: The airplane did strike a couple of vehicles. A couple of victims were actually trapped in the vehicles. In addition to that, we had a very complex fire engine compartments that were on fire, including a search and rescue of the pilot and co-pilot that were trapped in this aircraft.
8: Disability rights campaigner Cara Darmody will meet with the Minister for Disability this afternoon. The 16-year-old will call for more funding to tackle the assessment of need waiting list. More than 22,000 children across the country are currently waiting for an assessment. The County Tipperary student says urgent action is needed.
12: They need to provide more money towards Cara's fund because the waiting lists have increased from 15,000 from May 2025 to over 22,000 now, which is only like a year and a half later. That's not good. But if they cut off government funding to Cara's fund this year, the waiting lists are going to rise even more in the exponential direction. And it's only going one way, it's going up.
8: A German far-right party has surged to a resounding victory in a regional election. The AfD has won around 44% of the vote in Saxony-Anhalt, but appears to be three seats short of an outright majority. It wants to become the first hard-right party to run a state in Germany since the Second World War. Speaking through an interpreter, co-leader Alice Weidel denies accusations her party is dividing society.
13: That's total rubbish. It's negative framing, it's absolutely ridiculous, and it's laughable. There are great many people in Germany who trust us. In no time at all, we'll be at 40% at the national level too, and we'll form the next government in Berlin.
8: And that's your news update at 4 minutes past six.
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14: Today will be mostly dry, although cloud and patchy outbreaks of rain will spread from the west later this afternoon and continue for much of the evening. Highest temperatures of 17 to 19 degrees. That's the latest from the Sunshine Newsroom. We'll have more in an hour.
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Well, now there's one to certainly help you get up and go this Monday morning, huh? From Yvonne Elliman, Sunshine 106.8, Dublin's easy place to relax. And good morning and happy Monday to you. How are you? Hope you're very well. Hope you had a lovely weekend. And it's so nice to be sharing breakfast with you this week. I'm Carol Dooley in for Robbie Fogarty, here to ease you into your day and hopefully get your week off now to the best possible start too, with Gavin James, the Bee Gees and more to come. And we'll continue right now with this from Pink.

0: Oh, it was such a joy to play the Bee Gees for you. And I suppose hard to believe, really, Barry Gibb, the last surviving member of the Bee Gees, turned 80 last year. By all accounts, there were huge celebrations on the Isle of Man, and he was there himself, along with extended members of the Gibb family as well, to, well, just honour the legend that he is. Of course, he was born, as were his brothers, on the Isle of Man. It's Sunshine 106.8, Dublin's easy place to relax. Happy Monday morning to you. How are you? Hope you're very well today. Dry start, but rain on the way for us, I'm afraid, this afternoon. Temperature's not too bad, though. Highs of up to 18 degrees. Stay right there with me. We'll continue in just a moment with the Commodores and more next.
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0: Unmistakably, Gabrielle. She really has such a distinctive voice, doesn't she? Sunshine 106.8, Dublin's easy place to relax. If you're just joining us this morning, well, hello. Are you doing okay? Are you, well, struggling a little bit? Well, I know what it's like on a Monday morning, but we're here to get you through with bringing you all this wonderful music therapy to make the day as pleasurable as we can, as easy to negotiate through as possible. I'm Carol Dilley, in for Robbie Fogarty this week. A pleasure to be here with you too. And what can I tell you? Well, it is National Neither Snow Nor Rain Day today. Well, we're certainly not going to have any snow, but unfortunately some showers in the forecast for us this afternoon after a dry start. What can you do? Highs of up to 18 degrees. Whatever the weather, we're always here to bring our sunshine into your life. And we'll continue to that end with Champagne, Randy Crawford and more before 7. Stay right there with me.
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Happy Monday to you if you're just joining us. So nice to have your company. I'm Carol Dooley, in for Robbie Fogarty this week. And well, what can I tell you? Well, it's not a bad start, actually. Staying mainly dry but cloudy this morning. Some rain in the forecast for us this afternoon, and top temperatures today of up to 18 or 19 degrees. Stay with me as we'll continue to relax you into your morning with John Waite, Bruce Hornsby, and so much more after the 7 o'clock news. And we'll check the travel too for you. That's just ahead.

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8: Now, there's reports of an incident on the North Quays outside the forecourts, and the South Circular southbound is backed up between Conyngham Road Junction and St John's Road Junction.
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12: With the latest from the Sunshine Newsroom, I'm Brona Cox. The families of two boys are preparing for their funerals after they were killed in separate hit-and-run incidents in the Midwest at the weekend. The fatal collisions happened less than 24 hours apart in counties Clare and Limerick. Gardaí are appealing for information on both cases. David Rowley reports.
13: Last Friday night, 16-year-old Brian Lowe died after an e-bike he was riding was struck by another vehicle near his home at Clonlara, County Clare. The other vehicle did not remain at the scene, and Henry Street Gardaí in Limerick said they wanted to speak to the driver or occupants of a silver gold colour Skoda Octavia as part of their inquiries. On Saturday, Gardaí were alerted to an entirely separate hit and run in which 2-year-old Peter Mulcair was killed when a Jeep struck him outside his home at Abbey Court, Ratkeel. Gardaí said the Jeep did not remain at the scene and the driver was arrested at another location on suspicion of driving under the influence of an intoxicant. The man was released pending analysis of a sample he gave Gardaí, the results of which may take up to 6 weeks to process.
12: Fianna Fáil TDs and senators will gather this morning, kicking off a week of political think-ins. Micheál Martin's party is meeting in Tullamore for the first of a two-day gathering. Political correspondent Sean Defoe reports.
14: It's County Offaly. Fianna Fáil TDs and senators are decamping to this morning with the Soldiers of Destiny gearing back up for the new Dáil term. The agenda focuses heavily on the ministerial briefs held by the party, with morning sessions on a shared island, the budget and housing, while migration, justice, childcare and transport all get an outing after lunch. The three largest parties all hold their political think-ins this week, with just 4 percentage points separating them in the latest polling. However, Fianna Fáil has consistently been the third fiddle in those recent polls, and a close eye will be kept on the persistent muttering about Micheál Martin's future as he also prepares to meet Donald Trump later this week.
12: Five people are dead and five others seriously injured after an Amazon cargo plane overshot the runway while attempting to land in Miami. The Boeing 767-300 was coming in to land from Puerto Rico and hit vehicles on the ground. Amazon says it's working to understand how the crash happened. Disability rights campaigner Cara Darmody will meet with the Minister for Disability this afternoon. The 16-year-old will call for more funding to tackle the assessment of need waiting list. More than 22,000 children across the country are currently waiting for an assessment. The Tipperary student says urgent action is needed.
15: They need to provide more money towards Cara's fund because the waiting lists have increased from 15,000 from May 2025 to over 22,000 now, which is only like a year and a half later. That's not good. But if they cut off government funding to Cara's fund this year, the waiting lists are going to rise even more in the exponential direction. And it's only going one way, it's going up.
12: A German far-right party has surged to a resounding victory in a regional election. The AfD has won around 44% of the vote in Saxony-Anhalt, but appears to be three seats short of an outright majority. It wants to become the first hard-right party to run the state in Germany since the Second World War. And Vogue Williams has revealed the name of her fourth child with husband Spencer Matthews. The baby's been called Remy Valentine Matthews. The podcaster shared a picture of him in a blue knitted jumper and a white hat on Instagram. And that's your news.
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12: Starting with soccer, Arsenal have maintained a 100% start to their Premier League title defence with a 2-1 win at home to Chelsea. Mikel Arteta's Gunners sit at the top of the table alongside Man City, who also made it 3 wins from 3 by beating Coventry 2-1. Meanwhile, Everton grabbed a stoppage time equaliser in a 2-2 draw against Man United yesterday. Elsewhere, Bohemians boss Alan Reynolds will come up against his old club Waterford in the semi-finals of the FAI Cup. The other last four tie will see Galway United host Derry City next month. And in boxing, Katie Taylor says her final fight was the highlight of her glittering 30-year boxing career. The Bray fighter retired after beating Flora Peely in front of 83,000 fans at Croke Park on Saturday night to become a three-time undisputed world champion. Taylor headlined a card at the iconic Madison Square Garden and won an Olympic gold medal in 2012, but says nothing topped fighting at Croke Park.
18: Yeah, this was definitely the highlight of my whole career, and that's saying so. I didn't think anything could get bigger than London 2012, and then MSG came along, and I didn't think anything could get bigger than that first fight with Serrano, and here we are at Croke Park. This is definitely the highlight of my whole career, and I'm ending my career on top, which is what every athlete wants to do.
12: And that's your sport.
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12: Today will be mostly dry, although cloud and patchy outbreaks of rain will spread from the west later this afternoon and continue for much of the evening. Highest temperatures of 17 to 19 degrees. That's the latest from the Sunshine Newsroom. We'll have more in an hour.
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0: Hornsby, Sunshine 106.8, Dublin's easy place to relax. Happy Monday morning to you, the 7th of September. I'm Carol Dilley in for Robbie Fogarty, and I see in the news and on social media still full of the joy and celebration that took place at Croke Park on Saturday night for the Katie Taylor fight. And I didn't actually, well, I wasn't there, but I watched it on the I've never seen Croke Park look so good. I mean, it was absolutely incredible. A lot of people took to social media over the weekend to complain about the fight, saying it wasn't the highlight of her career, but I don't think it was ever supposed to be about that, was it? It was about her legacy. And when you consider 80,000 plus people filling the stands, well, that's Katie Taylor's legacy. And she was giving a press conference and she was saying to all the young boys and girls out there, she said that when she started, she didn't have any money, there wasn't a fancy gym, but she had a huge dream. She said, and I quote, "I learned to work hard and learned to never give up. There are no secrets to success. It is a well-known path. You work hard, never give up when times get tough. Keep that dream in your heart. It is as simple as that, really." What an absolutely incredible inspiration she is. Katie Taylor. Wonderful. It is Sunshine, Monday morning, the start of another week, and hopefully nothing but good things for you. I wish I could say something better about the weather, but hey, at least it's dry this morning, although some showers in the forecast for us this afternoon, and highs today of up to 19 degrees. We'll continue with the music very shortly with Benny King, your travel update and news headlines on the way at 7:32.
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0: Michael McDonald, Patti LaBelle, Sunshine 106.8, Dublin's easy place to relax. Thanks for your company this morning. I'm Carol Dooley in for Robbie this week. Sad to read on the Journal this morning that after 60 years in business, Renfrew Bullseye on Capel Street is going to close its doors at the end of the month. Its owner, Fergus O'Brien, established the shop in 1969 and he says now at the age of 80, he's ready for a change. Well, no doubt a change and arrested. Previously, the shop specialised in jewellery, you might remember this yourself, and repaired jewellery and watches. And then it went on to become the purveyor of darts, snooker and trophies, which it has been selling for around 30 years. And he says he's happy enough to allow the shop to close, that his children, unfortunately, are in, well, they're not in a position to take over. They're in successful careers. They have their lives too. And he says he's looking forward to spending more time with his wife, Joan, as well as continuing to pursue his hobbies, cycling, gardening, walking, and holidaying. Well, more power to you, Fergus. Enjoy your retirement. You have certainly earned it. But sad to see the shop go. I mean, it's been an iconic part of Dublin for so long. But you know what they say? All things, well, all good things come to an end and everything changes, doesn't it? One way or another. It's 7:30 now. Let's find out what else is going on in the world. Over we go to the Sunshine Newsroom.
1: Good morning, Carol. Here are your headlines. The Fianna Fáil Parliamentary Party will gather for a think-in in Tullamore today for the party's annual look ahead to the resumption of the Dáil. The EU and Greenland will sign a new joint partnership today involving a substantial increase in EU funding and investment. Police in Miami have said at least five people have been killed when an Amazon cargo plane overran a runway when landing at Miami International Airport. In Germany, counting's underway in state elections in Saxony and Halt, where the far-right AfD party is on course to establish a lead over its various rivals. The families of two boys are preparing for their funerals after they were killed in separate hit-and-run incidents in the Midwest over the weekend. EU agriculture ministers are in Dublin and Kildare today for talks as part of Ireland's presidency of the Council of the European Union. Efforts are ongoing to find survivors following the recent devastating floods in Nepal. UK authorities have been criticised after massed anti-immigration protesters blocked the port of Dover for a second time over the course of the weekend. And Ukraine's awaiting the next steps following US envoys Jared Kushner and Steve Witkoff's visit to Moscow and Kyiv for peace talks, which were held over the weekend. Those are your headlines.
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0: Now the Naas Road inbound is slow at the Long Mile Road Junction and Church Street is busy from the North King Street Junction to the Quays. This is Sunshine, 28 minutes to 8 o'clock now. Staying dry this morning, showers this afternoon and highs of up to 19 degrees.

0: Big smile. Probably don't get enough of those, do they? Maura Higgins in the news this morning as well, and just days after she was announced as the host of the Blind Date reboot in the UK, she's revealed she's added yet another job to her CV. I don't know where she gets the time to do all this, but she's continuing her American TV takeover as she's now confirmed that she's the new host of the American version of I'm a Celebrity, Get Me Out of Here. She's currently training too for Dancing with the Stars and of course has already appeared on the American version of the Traitors. She has shared several American news articles stating that she will be the new host and says that she's very much looking forward to it. It's set to air on Peacock next year, although it's unclear when it will be filmed. I mean, in fairness, you do have to hand it to her. I mean, her star is just getting brighter all the time. Maura Higgins, quite a canny young woman she most certainly is. It's 16 minutes to 8 o'clock now. A dry start this morning, some showers this afternoon and highs of up to 19 degrees. We'll continue with the music in just a moment. Still to come before 8 o'clock, James Morrison and more. Stay right there.
1: Fogan an áite sa dag a míd lorgar an ír fad. 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

Just a quick travel update for you. There's a breakdown on the North Keys just outside the forecourts causing a delay, and there's a crash inbound on the N7 at Junction 7 Kill, and traffic is very busy on approach. 12 minutes to 8 now.

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We'll continue to relax you into your day with George Michael, Ed Sheeran and more after the 8 o'clock news. And travel update on the way for you too.

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8: A reminder, there's a breakdown on the North Quays outside the forecourts causing a delay, and the N7 inbound still backed up to Junction 8 Johnstown following an earlier crash at Junction 7 Kill.
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12: With the latest from the Sunshine Newsroom, I'm Brona Cox. The families of two boys are preparing for their funerals after they were killed in separate hit-and-run incidents in the Midwest at the weekend. The fatal collisions happened less than 24 hours apart in counties Clare and Limerick. Gardaí are appealing for information on both cases. David Raleigh reports.
13: Last Friday night, 16-year-old Brian Lowe died after an e-bike he was riding was struck by another vehicle near his home at Clonlara, County Clare. The other vehicle did not remain at the scene, and Henry Street Gardaí in Limerick said they wanted to speak to the driver or occupants of a silver gold colour Skoda Octavia as part of their inquiries. On Saturday, Gardaí were alerted to an entirely separate hit and run in which 2-year-old Peter Mulcair was killed when a Jeep struck him outside his home at Abbey Court, Ratkeel. Gardaí said the Jeep did not remain at the scene and the driver was arrested at another location on suspicion of driving under the influence of an intoxicant. The man was released pending analysis of a sample he gave Gardaí, the results of which may take up to 6 weeks to process.
12: Fianna Fáil TDs and senators will gather this morning, kicking off a week of political think-ins. Micheál Martin's party is meeting in Tullamore for the first of a two-day gathering. Political correspondent Sean Defoe reports.
14: It's County Offaly. Fianna Fáil TDs and senators are decamping to this morning with the Soldiers of Destiny gearing back up for the new Dáil term. The agenda focuses heavily on the ministerial briefs held by the party, with morning sessions on a shared island, the budget and housing, while migration, justice, childcare and transport all get an outing after lunch. Three largest parties all hold their political think-ins this week, with just 4 percentage points separating them in the latest polling. However, Fianna Fáil has consistently been the third fiddle in those recent polls, and a close eye will be kept on the persistent muttering about Micheál Martin's future, as he also prepares to meet Donald Trump later this week.
12: Five people are dead and five others seriously injured after an Amazon cargo plane overshot the runway while attempting to land in Miami. The Boeing 767-300 was coming in to land from Puerto Rico and hit vehicles on the ground. Amazon says it's working to understand how the crash happened. Disability rights campaigner Cara Darmody will meet with the Minister for Disability this afternoon. The 16-year-old will call for more funding to tackle the assessment of need waiting list. More than 22,000 children across the country are currently waiting for an assessment. The Tipperary student says urgent action is needed.
0: They need to provide more money towards Cara's fund because the waiting lists have increased from 15,000 from May 2025 to over 22,000 now, which is only like a year and a half later. That's not good. But if they cut off government funding to Cara's fund this year, the waiting lists are going to rise even more in the exponential direction. And it's only going one way, it's going up.
12: A German far-right party has surged to a resounding victory in a regional election. The AfD has won around 44% of the vote in Saxony-Anhalt, but appears to be three seats short of an outright majority. It wants to become the first hard-right party to run the state in Germany since the Second World War. And Vogue Williams has revealed the name of her fourth child with husband Spencer Matthews. The baby's been called Remy Valentine Matthews. The podcaster shared a picture of him in a blue knitted jumper and a white hat on Instagram. And that's your news.
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15: It's Noix Newman's kitchens, floors, decks and doors.
12: Starting with soccer, Arsenal have maintained a 100% start to their Premier League title defence with a 2-1 win at home to Chelsea. Mikel Arteta's Gunners sit at the top of the table alongside Man City, who also made it 3 wins from 3 by beating Coventry 2-1. Meanwhile, Everton grabbed a stoppage time equaliser in a 2-2 draw against Man United yesterday. Elsewhere, Bohemians boss Alan Reynolds will come up against his old club Waterford in the semi-finals of the FAI Cup. The other last four tie will see Galway United host Derry City next month. And in boxing, Katie Taylor says her final fight was the highlight of her glittering 30-year boxing career. The brave fighter retired after beating Flora Peely in front of 83,000 fans at Croke Park on Saturday night to become a three-time undisputed world champion. Taylor headlined a card at the iconic Madison Square Garden and won an Olympic gold medal in 2012, but says nothing topped fighting at Croke Park.
16: Yeah, this was definitely the highlight of my whole career, and that's saying so. I didn't think anything could get bigger than London 2012, and then MSG came along, and I didn't think anything could get bigger than that first fight with Serrano, and here we are at Croke Park. This is definitely the highlight of my whole career, and I'm ending my career on top, which is what every athlete wants to do.
12: And that's your sport.
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12: Only 1 in 5 adults expect to fully retire and stop working, according to new research from Irish Life. The Life 100 Plus report, based on a survey of more than 2,000 adults, found that around 3 in 4 people expect to work longer to support themselves in later life. Many also expect a gradual move away from full-time work, with 27% planning to reduce their hours and almost 1 in 4 expecting to work part-time. Shein's valuation has fallen sharply since it raised private funding in 2022, despite the company becoming significantly larger. The Chinese fast fashion retailer was valued at around $100 billion in 2022, when it had an estimated sales of $27 billion and profits of around $700 million. After unsuccessful attempts to list in New York and London, Shein debuted in Hong Kong last week with a valuation of less than $27 billion. The lower valuation comes despite revenues rising to more than $41.8 billion and profits exceeding $2 billion last year. And that's your business news.
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12: Today will be mostly dry, although cloud and patchy outbreaks of rain will spread from the west later this afternoon and continue for much of the evening. Highest temperatures of 17 to 19 degrees. That's the latest from the Sunshine Newsroom. We'll have more in an hour.
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0: The trailer for George Michael, The Faith Tour has been released. This previously unseen film documenting his 1988 landmark tour, a partnership with George Michael Entertainment and Sony Music, and they say it captures Michael at the peak of his considerable powers in the late 1980s and promises, I'm reading here, promises to remind fans of him. Well, we don't need any reminder, but in fairness, it also says it wants to introduce newcomers to his talents. And judging by the trailer, this certainly is going to be a must watch. It's due out in the cinemas on November the 6th. Certainly one to look forward to for sure. It's Sunshine 106.8, Dublin's easy place to relax. Just reading in the news this morning that construction of Ireland's first cycle path to be built down the central median of a road will get underway in Dublin this month. It's going to be built in the middle of Amien Street and will connect Clontarf to the city centre cycle route. And this, what they're saying, is working very well. These cycle lanes in Europe. It'll run from the junction of Talbot Street in front of Connolly Station to Custom House Quay, across the river to the west side of Talbot Memorial Bridge to reach George's Quay, a distance of just over half a kilometre. Hopefully it'll work well if everybody remembers to be respectful and that we are all there to share the road, then I can't see any problem. On the other hand, I'll say no more. It's 80 minutes after 8 o'clock now. It's a dry start. Some showers in the forecast this afternoon and highs of up to 19 degrees. We'll continue with the music in just a moment. Gloria Estefan and more for you next.
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0: Happy birthday today to one of the most successful songwriters in music history, Diane Warren. They call her the Emily Dickinson of pop. She wrote That, There You'll Be, recorded by Faith Hill for the movie soundtrack, Pearl Harbor movie soundtrack. That actually was originally offered to Celine Dion, but she turned it down. And Celine Dion's Because You Loved Me, that was written by Diane Warren, as was Aerosmith's I Don't Want to Miss a Thing, Unbreak My Heart, Toni Braxton, Cher, If I Could Turn Back Time, Starship, Nothing's Gonna Stop Us Now, Leanne Rimes, Can't Fight the Moonlight, DeBarge, The Rhythm of the Night, the list goes on and on. Diane Warren must be worth an absolute fortune. Deserves every penny, has won just about every award going to. And bizarrely, she's never been married and by her own admission has had very, very few romantic relationships. And she cites this as being one of the reasons for her songwriting success, which is bizarre when you consider so many of her songs are so incredibly romantic. Anyway, happy birthday today, 70th birthday to Diane Warren. And if it's your birthday, happy birthday to you too. It's Sunshine 106.8, Dublin's easy place to relax. 8:30 now and over to the Sunshine Newsroom we go. Good morning, John Hart.
1: Good morning, Carol. Here are your headlines. The Fianna Fáil Parliamentary Party will gather for a think-in in Tullamore today for the party's annual look ahead to the resumption of the Dáil. The EU and Greenland will sign a new joint partnership today involving a substantial increase in EU funding and investment. Police in Miami have said at least five people have been killed when an Amazon cargo plane overran a runway when landing at Miami International Airport. In Germany, counting is underway in state elections in Saxony-Anhalt, where the far-right AfD party is on course to establish a lead over its various rivals. The families of two boys are preparing for their funerals after they were killed in separate hit-and-run incidents in the Midwest over the weekend. EU agriculture ministers are in Dublin and Kildare today for talks as part of Ireland's presidency of the Council of the European Union. Efforts are ongoing to find survivors following the recent devastating floods in Nepal. UK authorities have been criticised after massed anti-immigration protesters blocked the port of Dover for a second time over the course of the weekend. And Ukraine's awaiting the next steps following US envoys Jared Kushner and Steve Witkoff's visit to Moscow and Kyiv for peace talks, which were held over the weekend. Those are your headlines.
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0: Now the N7 inbound is slow from Junction 2 Kingswood to a breakdown in the right lane at Junction 1A Newlands Cross, and there's a breakdown in the northbound bore of the Port Tunnel blocking the right lane. This is Sunshine. I'm Carol Dooley in for Robbie this week. Hope I find you well this Monday morning. 26 minutes to 9 now.

0: TV, but you know, there's so many travel food shows on the telly, but I think Gary Barlow actually takes it to another level. He is so compelling and so lovely. You just kind of want to take him home and cook in the kitchen with him yourself. Anyway, if you haven't yet seen it, I would highly recommend that maybe you check it out next Sunday. It's Sunshine 106.8, Dublin's easy place to relax. Almost 40 minutes to 9 o'clock now. Vogue Williams in the news this morning. She has revealed the name of her fourth child. Originally, she said they were going to call him Elvis, but they changed their minds, which might have been a wise decision. Anyway, they're going to name the baby Remy Valentine. Which you have to admit now wouldn't be my first choice. But you know what? Obviously, it's got nothing to do with me. And, you know, when you look at herself and her husband and her four beautiful children, and they are beautiful children. I mean, they are such a lovely family and they're totally blessed. So, you know what? I mean, at the end of the day, well, at the end of the day, it's all about family, isn't it? She's very fortunate and very lucky, that's for sure. Staying dry this morning. Actually, it's a lovely start. Possibly some sunny spells, but showers in the forecast for us this afternoon. Highs today of up to 19 degrees. Not too bad. Stay right there. We'll continue with the music in just a moment. Lionel Richie for you and more next.
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I'm not quite sure if it's going to be a day for that. Mind you, it's not too bad. Staying, well, mainly dry this morning with some sunshine. Showers in the forecast this afternoon. Highs of up to 19 degrees. This is Sunshine. I'm Carol Dooley in for Robbie. Thanks for joining me this morning. You're probably getting yourself now out the door, the kids out the door. I know it can be a bit of a stressful time in the morning, but you know what? We're here to keep it as stress-free as we can with the music, of course. And we'll continue to that end after the 9 o'clock news with Toto, Simply Red, Mark Cohen, and a lot more still right there. Travel up on the way for you too.

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12: Now, the N7 inbound is slow from Junction 3 City West to a breakdown at Junction 1A Newlands Cross, and there's a crash on Beaumont Road inbound at Collins Avenue, blocking the right turn lane.
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15: With the latest from the Sunshine Newsroom, I'm Brona Cox. The rising cost of buying a home is making buyers more cautious. The latest IPAV property price barometer shows prices increased by an average of 3.6% in the first half of the year. The group says the shortage of available homes is likely to keep prices elevated. Chief Executive of the Institute of Professional Auctioneers and Valuers, Genevieve McGuirk, says affordability is being stretched to its limits, particularly for first-time buyers.
16: To put in a little perspective, from a figures point of view, the average price price of a three-bed semi now stands at €464,000 across the country. We're seeing demand is still strong in good locations and prices are continuing to increase, but not at the same levels.
15: Five people have been killed after an Amazon cargo plane overshot a runway in the US. It was coming in to land at Miami International Airport yesterday afternoon. The Boeing aircraft struck several vehicles before bursting into flames. Mayor Daniela Levine Cava has this update.
17: Earlier today, Prime Air Flight 7598 overran the runway. Five people lost their lives and five others were injured. My heart is with all of the families affected and to everyone who is grieving tonight. And we're also praying for the injured and for their families.
15: Two US envoys say they've had encouraging talks in Kyiv as Washington renews efforts to end the war with Russia. Steve Witkoff and Jared Kushner visited the Ukrainian capital for the first time yesterday after meeting Vladimir Putin in Moscow on Saturday. With aerial attacks escalating, they travelled between the capitals by train. Mr. Kushner insists they're looking for more than just a stopgap deal.
18: Not just to figure out how do we end the current war, but how do we create the right conditions and arrangements for a long-term durable peace that allows Ukraine to use the amazing bravery, ingenuity, strength that he's used to get through the last years of war.
15: The EU is preparing a major investment package for Greenland amid threats from Donald Trump to annex the Danish territory. European Commission President Ursula von der Leyen has travelled to the capital Nuuk in a show of support. The multi-million euro package is expected to include investments in critical minerals, satellite communications and renewable energy. New rules are on the way for those applying to become Irish citizens. The Irish Examiner reports immigrants will have to prove they can speak English or Irish proficiently as part of the biggest reform of Ireland's citizenship rules in a generation. Other new requirements proposed by the Justice Minister include increased qualifying periods of reckonable residence, testing on Irish civics knowledge, and a requirement to be self-sufficient with a specified annual wage. Jim O'Callaghan is expected to bring the new guidelines to Cabinet on Wednesday. And people who ask someone a question just so they can talk about themselves have been given the label of a boomer asker. A conversational expert says only posing questions so you can boomerang the focus back to yourself is viewed as sneaky and insincere by others. Dr. Michael Yeomans from Imperial College London told the Irish Daily Mail that ask braggers can break this unlikable habit by practicing asking questions they can't answer themselves to avoid the impulse of turning the conversations back to themselves. And that's your news.
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14: It's Noix Newman's kitchens, floors, decks and doors.
15: Starting with soccer, Arsenal made it 3 wins from 3 in the Premier League title defence yesterday. They secured a 2-1 win at home to Chelsea. The Gunners are now joint top with Man City, and manager Mikel Arteta believes his side can go to a new level this season.
19: It depends on if we maintain and sustain that desire, that humbleness, and continue every day to try to find a better version of myself and the team. We still have a lot to grow and a lot to offer, and this is the ambition of the team.
15: Everton grabbed a stoppage time equaliser in a 2-2 draw against Man United yesterday. Meanwhile, Bohemians boss Alan Reynolds will come up against his old club Waterford in the semi-finals of the FAI Cup. Bows beat rivals St Pat's at the weekend, while Waterford maintained their strong form by beating Sligo Rovers. A Michael Duffy double helped Derry City beat Dundalk 4-2 at the Ryan McBride Brandywell yesterday. They'll face Galway United in the last four. And in golf, Great Britain and Ireland have landed the Walker Cup for the first time in 11 years. Stuart Graham won his match against the world's top-ranked player, Preston Stout, as the host rallied to beat the USA in La Hinch. They won 7 of the 10 singles matches to pull off a shock comeback victory. And that's your sport.
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15: Only 1 in 5 adults expect to fully retire and stop working, according to new research from Irish Life. The Life 100 Plus report, based on a survey of more than 2,000 adults, found that around 3 in 4 people expect to work longer to support themselves in later life. Many also expect a gradual move away from full-time work, with 27% planning to reduce their hours and almost 1 in 4 expecting to work part-time. Sheen's valuation has fallen sharply since it raised private funding in 2022, despite the company becoming significantly larger. The Chinese fast fashion retailer was valued at around $100 billion in 2022, when it had an estimated sales of $27 billion and profits of around $700 million. After unsuccessful attempts to list in New York and London, Sheen debuted in Hong Kong last week with a valuation of less than $27 billion. The lower valuation comes despite revenues rising to more than $41.8 billion and profits exceeding $2 billion last year. And that's your business news.
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10: 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Dublin's weather on Sunshine 106.8.
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15: Today will be mostly dry, although cloud and patchy outbreaks of rain will spread from the west later this afternoon and continue for much of the evening. Highest temperatures of 17 to 19 degrees. That's the latest from the Sunshine Newsroom. We'll have more in an hour.
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0: Well, now there's one I haven't heard in such a long time, and an absolute joy and pleasure to play it for you this morning too, from Terence Trent D'Arby. Always takes me right back to a time when I was living in London. It's amazing the way music is so evocative, isn't it? Once it imprints itself on your brain and in your soul, well, that's it for life, really, isn't it?
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0: Now, still busy on the Grand Canal inbound to Leeson Street. And Phipps Road is busy too, from Hart's Corner to Doyle's Corner.
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0: Well, before you know it, Michael Bublé will be putting his King of Christmas crown on. I know. Here we are only on the 7th of September, but it's only 109 sleeps. And I was actually in a shop over the weekend and they had some Christmas cards. Like, what is going on? What can you do? Ignore it, I suppose. It's Sunshine 106.8, Dublin's easy place to relax. Thanks for joining me this morning. Hope your Monday now is getting off to the best possible start. And thank you for allowing us to share it with you, easing you into your day. Enda will be back after 10 o'clock to continue to relax you through the morning into the early afternoon. A couple more from me in the meantime. We'll continue with Christina Aguilera next.
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Tiger, Sunshine 106.8, Dublin's easy place to relax. And that just about wraps up Monday's breakfast for me. I'm Carol Dooley, in for Robbie this week. And what a joy it is to. Always so nice to share breakfast with you. And I very much look forward to doing it all over again back tomorrow morning from 6. For this morning, though, the rest of the morning into your early afternoon, you stay right there with us with UB40, Prince, Westlife, and so much more. Enda Murphy has them all for you after the 10 o'clock news. Travel update on the way as well.

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8: Still busy on the Grand Canal inbound to Portobello Bridge, and it's busy too on the Swords Road inbound to the Griffith Avenue Junction.
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12: With the latest from the Sunshine Newsroom, I'm Brona Cox. The rising cost of buying a home is making buyers more cautious. The latest IPAV property price barometer shows prices increased by an average of 3.6% in the first half of the year. The group says the shortage of available homes is likely to keep prices elevated. Chief Executive of the Institute of Professional Auctioneers and Valuers, Genevieve McGuirk, says affordability is being stretched to its limits, particularly for first-time buyers.
13: To put in a little perspective from a figures point of view, the average price of a three-bed semi now stands at €464,000 across the country. We're seeing demand is still strong in good locations and prices are continuing to increase, but not at the same levels.
12: Five people have been killed after an Amazon cargo plane overshot a runway in the US. It was coming in to land at Miami International Airport yesterday afternoon. The Boeing aircraft struck several vehicles before bursting into flames. Mayor Daniela Levine-Cava has this update.
14: Earlier today, Prime Air Flight 7598 overran the runway. Five people lost their lives and five others were injured. My heart is with all of the families affected and to everyone who is grieving tonight. And we're also praying for the injured and for their families.
12: Two US envoys say they've had encouraging talks in Kyiv as Washington renews efforts to end the war with Russia. Steve Witkoff and Jared Kushner visited the Ukrainian capital for the first time yesterday after meeting Vladimir Putin in Moscow on Saturday. With aerial attacks escalating, they travelled between the capitals by train. Mr. Kushner insists they're looking for more than just a stopgap deal.
15: Not just to figure out how do we end the current war, but how do we create the right conditions and arrangements for a long-term durable peace that allows Ukraine to use the amazing bravery and ingenuity, strength that he's used to get through the last years of war.
12: The EU is preparing a major investment package for Greenland amid threats from Donald Trump to annex the Danish territory. European Commission President Ursula von der Leyen has travelled to the capital Nuuk in a show of support. The multi-million euro package is expected to include investments in critical minerals, satellite communications and renewable energy. New rules are on the way for those applying to become Irish citizens. The Irish Examiner reports immigrants will have to prove they can speak English or Irish proficiently as part of the biggest reform of Ireland's citizenship rules in a generation. Other new requirements proposed by the Justice Minister include increased qualifying periods of reckonable residence, testing on Irish civics knowledge, and a requirement to be self-sufficient with a specified annual wage. Jim O'Callaghan is expected to bring the new guidelines to Cabinet on Wednesday. And people who ask someone a question just so they can talk about themselves have been given the label of a boomer asker. A conversational expert says only posing questions so you can boomerang the focus back to yourself is viewed as sneaky and insincere by others. Dr. Michael Yeomans from Imperial College London told the Irish Daily Mail that ask braggers can break this unlikable habit by practicing asking questions they can't answer themselves to avoid the impulse of turning the conversations back to themselves. And that's your news.
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12: Starting with soccer, Arsenal made it 3 wins from 3 in the Premier League title defence yesterday. They secured a 2-1 win at home to Chelsea. The Gunners are now joint top with Man City, and manager Mikel Arteta believes his side can go to a new level this season.
18: It depends on if we maintain and sustain that desire, that humbleness, and continue every day to try to find a better version of myself and the team. We still have a lot to grow and a lot to offer, and this is ambition of the team.
12: Everton grabbed a stoppage time equaliser in a 2-2 draw against Man United yesterday. Meanwhile, Bohemians boss Alan Reynolds will come up against his old club Waterford in the semi-finals of the FAI Cup. Bows beat rivals St Pat's at the weekend, while Waterford maintained their strong form by beating Sligo Rovers. A Michael Duffy double helped Derry City beat Dundalk 4-2 at the Ryan McBride Brandywell yesterday. They'll face Galway United in the last four. And in golf, Great Britain and Ireland have landed the Walker Cup for the first time in 11 years. Stuart Graham won his match against the world's top-ranked player, Preston Stout, as the host rallied to beat the USA in La Hinch. They won 7 of the 10 singles matches to pull off a shock comeback victory. And that's your sport.
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12: Today will be mostly dry, although cloud and patchy outbreaks of rain will spread from the west later this afternoon and continue for much of the evening. Highest temperatures of 17 to 19 degrees. That's the latest from the Sunshine Newsroom. We'll have more in an hour.
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0: That's the Bellamy Brothers and Let Your Love Flow on Sunshine 106.8, Dublin's easy place to relax. Good morning, welcome along to Monday morning. I'm Enda Murphy, hope you're well today. The 7th of September, if it is your birthday today, Gloria Gaynor shares your birthday with you. She's 83 today. Chrissy Hynde, the guitarist and songwriter with the Pretenders, 75. Diane Warren, the American songwriting legend. She's written a lot of songs over the years, including I Don't Want to Miss a Thing by Aerosmith and Unbreak My Heart by Toni Braxton. She is 70. The American comedian Leslie Jones is 59 today. And finally for today, Simon Minter, English video creator. He is 34. And if it is your birthday, happy birthday to you.
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8: I'm West Cork, born and raised, but I live Monday to Friday in the city. I'm a Pisces, so people say I'm like attracted to the water. 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For me, it's here in Skib and in the rowing club. That's home.
9: 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Your home.
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12: 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For sunshine, here's Eleanor McAvoy.
13: St. Mary's Church, also known as the Pro Cathedral, is the seat of the Roman Catholic Archbishop of Dublin and the Primate of Ireland. The name Pro Cathedral owes its origins to the anti-Catholic penal laws which restricted Catholicism and other non-Church of Ireland faiths until the early 19th century. At this time, there were two cathedrals in Dublin, both belonging to the minority Church of Ireland, Christ Church and St. Patrick's Cathedral, which up until 1871 had been the religion of establishment in Ireland. In 1814, planning for a full Roman Catholic cathedral to be known as the Pro Cathedral began. It was designed by architect George Papworth, who adopted both Greek and Roman architectural styles for the cathedral. the Pro Cathedral remains a focal point of religious and state ceremonial activity. State funerals of major figures, including Michael Collins and former presidents Sean T. O'Kelly, Eamon de Valera, and Lord Mayor of Dublin, Kathleen Clark, all took place in the Pro Cathedral. For Sunshine 106.8, I'm Eleanor McAvoy.
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0: This is Sunshine 106.8, Dublin's easy place to relax. And a little live Rod Stewart for your Monday morning. Now, weather-wise today, well, it's going to be mostly dry, although cloud and patchy outbreaks of rain is going to spread in from the west later on this afternoon. And unfortunately, continue for most of the evening. Highest temperatures today, 17 to 19 degrees.
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0: 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Now on the way in the next half hour, the Diary will be here alive. And more relaxing music too for your son, Linda Ronstadt and Aaron Neville together. And after news at 11, Roxette.
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0: Roundabout and the Tom Clark Bridge. And Kevin Street inbound is busy between Wexford Street and St. Stephen's Green South.
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13: With the latest from the Sunshine Newsroom, I'm Brona Cox. Gardaí are continuing to investigate the circumstances surrounding two separate hit-and-run incidents in the Midwest over the weekend. On Friday, 16-year-old Brian Lowe died after the e-bike he was riding was struck by another vehicle in Clonlara, County Clare. Gardaí say they're interested in speaking to the driver or occupants of a gold Skoda Octavia as part of their inquiries. On Saturday, 2-year-old Peter Mulcair was killed when a Jeep struck him outside his home in Rathkeel, County Limerick. The driver of the Jeep was arrested elsewhere on suspicion of driving under the influence of an intoxicant. Journalist David Raleigh says the man was arrested for the purposes of providing a blood or urine sample.
14: The man, aged in his 30s, provided an evidential sample and was then released pending the results of that sample. So Gardaí are presently awaiting the results of the sample, which will include results of toxicology tests. They're also harvesting CCTV footage from homes in the Rathkeel area as part of the investigation, and they said they were keen to speak to anyone with dash cam or doorbell footage which may help them with their inquiry.
13: Fianna Fáil's annual Think-In is getting underway in Tullamore, County Offaly. The party's TDs and senators are meeting ahead of the start of the new Dáil term next week. Items on the agenda today include the budget, housing, childcare and transport. Political correspondent Sean Defoe says the Justice Minister will also be telling colleagues about his plans to tighten the criteria for people applying for Irish citizenship.
15: A lot of what the Fianna Fáil Think-In today is basically ministers briefing on their area and giving different presentations. And for Jim O'Callaghan, and I suppose what it's aimed at, and he will say, is to tighten up the rules. People will have to be resident in the country for 8 years, which is an increase from the current 5 years. There's also going to be a language testing element, be that in English or in Irish, and also that they will have to be able to support themselves economically.
13: International recruitment may be needed to tackle shortages of therapists and psychologists in Ireland. That's according to 16-year-old disability rights campaigner Cara Darmody. She'll meet with Disability Minister Emer Higgins this afternoon to discuss the more than 22,000 children waiting for an assessment of need. Cara says the government may need to look abroad to find the staff needed.
16: I believe that if they do an international recruitment campaign to recruit more therapists and psychologists, then there's going to be more people available to give those services, because when you get your assessment of need, that's just like to say if you need services or not. But then there's also waiting lists for things like services and therapy. You could be talking like 7-8 years of waiting here.
13: And the new Oasis film gets its London premiere later, after the brothers brought some Manchester swagger to Venice this weekend. Asked how it felt to be in Italy, Liam Gallagher called it biblical, while Noel went for bellissimo. The documentary follows how the pair finally made up after years of feuding. Peaky Blinders creator Stephen Knight wrote and produced Don't Look Back in Anger.
17: Who wouldn't? It's a dream to do this. And I was a big fan of the band, and speaking first of all to Noel, and Noel saying that they were astonished at the response to the announcement of the tour.
13: And that's your news.
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13: Starting with soccer, Arsenal manager Mikel Arteta praised his team's exceptional performance as they came from a goal down to beat Chelsea 2-1 in the Premier League. Defender Ezri Konsa made his home debut as the Gunners made it 3 wins from 3 in their title defence so far. Arteta was impressed with Konsa's performance.
18: Very English tackle, the crowd reacted immediately. You guys love that more than a goal sometimes. It was great, obviously. What Ezri's done, I think he played 11 minutes. He had 5 or 6 training sessions. The way he played tonight against this opponent, playing man-to-man against João Pedro, he was phenomenal.
13: Glenn Whelan has been sacked as manager of Scottish Championship side Livingston. The former Republic of Ireland defender was appointed at the end of May following their relegation from the Premiership. Livy have won just 2 of their 5 league games so far this season, with the club's chairperson stating that mediocrity is not an acceptable solution. And in boxing, Tyson Fury claims he is looking for a new opponent despite being contracted to fight Anthony Joshua later this year. Organisers are pushing for it to be in the United States rather than Joshua's preference of Wembley Stadium, which has delayed an announcement. Fury has suggested Joshua is backing out of the bout and has called out Alexander Usyk to fight him instead. And that's your sport.
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8: Dublin's weather on Sunshine 106.8.
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13: Today will be mostly dry, although cloud and patchy outbreaks of rain will spread from the west later this afternoon and continue for much of the evening. Highest temperatures of 17 to 19 degrees. That's the latest from the Sunshine Newsroom. We'll have more in an hour.
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0: We got a groovy kind of love. That is Phil Collins on Sunshine 106.8, Dublin's easy place to relax. It is Monday morning. I'm Enda Murphy. 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

0: That's Banda Ballet True on Sunshine 106.8, Dublin's easy place to relax this Monday morning. Thanks for joining me today. In there as well, we heard Dr. Hook, When You're in Love with a Beautiful Woman. Still to come before 12 o'clock news, I've got Brian Adams, a big number one song from him coming up. And before midday, The Lighthouse Family.
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0: That's the Lighthouse Family and High on Sunshine 106.8, Dublin's easy place to relax, especially at lunchtime, because we have the mellow lunch break here between 1 and 2 this afternoon. If you fancy a song or a request or both, just email me. It's enda@sunshineradio.ie. On the way after news at midday, the Cars, Aretha Franklin, and some Leanne Rimes too.
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0: South Circular Road inbound is busy approaching Kelly's Corner, and the Grand Canal inbound is busy between Ranelagh Bridge and Leeson Street.
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17: With the latest from the Sunshine Newsroom, I'm Brona Cox. Gardaí are continuing to investigate the circumstances surrounding two separate hit-and-run incidents in the Midwest over the weekend. On Friday, 16-year-old Brian Lowe died after the e-bike he was riding was struck by another vehicle in Clonlara, County Clare. Gardaí say they're interested in speaking to the driver or occupants of a gold Skoda Octavia as part of their inquiries. On Saturday, 2-year-old Peter Mulcair was killed when a Jeep struck him outside his home in Rathkeel, County Limerick. The driver of the Jeep was arrested elsewhere on suspicion of driving under the influence of an intoxicant. Journalist David Rally says the man was arrested for the purposes of providing a blood or urine sample.
18: The man, aged in his 30s, provided an evidential sample and was then released pending the results of that sample. So Gardaí are presently awaiting the results of the sample, which will include results of toxicology tests. They're also harvesting CCTV footage from homes in the Rathkeel area as part of the investigation, and they said they were keen to speak to anyone with dash cam or doorbell footage which may help them with their inquiry.
17: Fianna Fáil's annual Think-In is getting underway in Tullamore, County Offaly. The party's TDs and senators are meeting ahead of the start of the new Dáil term next week. Items on the agenda today include the budget, housing, childcare and transport. Political correspondent Sean Defoe says the Justice Minister will also be telling colleagues about his plans to tighten the criteria for people applying for Irish citizenship.
19: A lot of what the Fianna Fáil Think-In today is basically ministers briefing on their area and giving different presentations. And for Jim O'Callaghan, and I suppose what it's aimed at, and he will say, is to tighten up the rules. People will have to be resident in the country for 8 years, which is an increase from the current 5 years. There's also going to be a language testing element, be that in English or in Irish, and also that they will have to be able to support themselves economically.
17: International recruitment may be needed to tackle shortages of therapists and psychologists in Ireland. That's according to 16-year-old disability rights campaigner Cara Darmody. She'll meet with Disability Minister Emer Higgins this afternoon to discuss the more than 22,000 children waiting for an assessment of need. Cara says the government may need to look abroad to find the staff needed.
20: I believe that if they do an international recruitment campaign to recruit more therapists and psychologists, then there's going to be more people available to give those services, because when you get your assessment of need, that's just like to say if you need services or not. But then there's also waiting lists for things like services and therapy. You could be talking like 7-8 years of waiting here.
17: And the new Oasis film gets its London premiere later, after the brothers brought some Manchester swagger to Venice this weekend. Asked how it felt to be in Italy, Liam Gallagher called it biblical, while Noel went for bellissimo. The documentary follows how the pair finally made up after years of feuding. Peaky Blinders creator Stephen Knight wrote and produced Don't Look Back in Anger.
21: Who wouldn't? It's a dream to do this. And I was a big fan of the band, and speaking first of all to Noel, and Noel saying that they were astonished at the response to the announcement of the tour.
17: And that's your news.
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16: It's Neuex Newman's kitchens, floors, decks and doors.
17: Starting with soccer, Arsenal manager Mikel Arteta praised his team's exceptional performance as they came from a goal down to beat Chelsea 2-1 in the Premier League. Defender Ezri Konsa made his home debut as the Gunners made it 3 wins from 3 in their title defence so far. Arteta was impressed with Konsa's performance.
22: Very English tackle, the crowd reacted immediately. You guys love that more than a goal sometimes. It was great, obviously. What Ezri's done, I think he played 11 minutes. He had 5 or 6 training sessions. The way he played tonight against this opponent, playing man-to-man against João Pedro, he was phenomenal.
17: Glenn Whelan has been sacked as manager of Scottish Championship side Livingston. The former Republic of Ireland defender was appointed at the end of May following their relegation from the Premiership. Livy have won just 2 of their 5 league games so far this season, with the club's chairperson stating that mediocrity is not an acceptable solution. And in boxing, Tyson Fury claims he is looking for a new opponent despite being contracted to fight Anthony Joshua later this year. Organisers are pushing for it to be in the United States rather than Joshua's preference of Wembley Stadium, which has delayed an announcement. Fury has suggested Joshua is backing out of the bout and has called out Alexander Usyk to fight him instead. And that's your sport.
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17: Today will be mostly dry, although cloud and patchy outbreaks of rain will spread from the west later this afternoon and continue for much of the evening. Highest temperatures of 17 to 19 degrees. That's the latest from the Sunshine Newsroom. 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

0: That's Leanne Rimes, Can't Fight the Moonlight on Sunshine 106.8, Dublin's easy place to relax this Monday afternoon. I'm Enda Murphy, and Declan Donnelly of Ant and Dec fame has admitted that he shoplifted accidentally. Yes, he was on his services, one of those motorway services stations with an M&S store attached to it, and went in, got his Sambos and his crisps and his drinks, and just tapped his M&S card, but didn't tap his debit card. Walked out halfway down the motorway. He said, "I forgot to pay for this." So what he did was he rang them and told them what happened, because it's all on camera, and they knew it was him because they noticed him in the store. They said, "Listen, don't worry about it. Just donate to our charity, their charity partner." So good man, Declan Donnelly, for admitting it can happen. It could happen to the best of us. Foreigner still to come, and Fergal Sharkey on the way.
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0: 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The mellow lunch break is coming up after one. Before that, though, Ed Sheeran on the way next. And before 1 o'clock, Cool in the Gang.
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0: Cool and the Gang, Cherish on Sunshine 106.8, Dublin's easy place to relax at lunchtime. Thank you, Kira O'Neill in Sandyford. Kira emailed Enda at sunshineradio.ie looking for Dido, White Flag on the Mellow Lunch Break. Kira, it's on the way after the latest from the Sunshine Newsroom at 1. Next.
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0: Guild Street inbound is busy between Sheriff Street and the Quays. And the Nace Road inbound is busy between the M50 and the Long Mile Road Junction.
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16: With the latest from the Sunshine Newsroom, I'm Brona Cox. Gardaí are continuing to investigate the circumstances surrounding two separate hit-and-run incidents in the Midwest over the weekend. On Friday, 16-year-old Brian Lowe died after the e-bike he was riding was struck by another vehicle in Clonlara, County Clare. Gardaí say they're interested in speaking to the driver or occupants of a gold Skoda Octavia as part of their inquiries. On Saturday, 2-year-old Peter Mulcair was killed when a Jeep struck him outside his home in Rathkeel, County Limerick. The driver of the Jeep was arrested elsewhere on suspicion of driving under the influence of an intoxicant. Journalist David Rally says the man was arrested for the purposes of providing a blood or urine sample.
17: The man, aged in his 30s, provided an evidential sample and was then released pending the results of that sample. So Gardaí are presently awaiting the results of the sample, which will include results of toxicology tests. They're also harvesting CCTV footage from homes in the Rathkeel area as part of the investigation, and they said they were keen to speak to anyone with dash cam or doorbell footage which may help them with their inquiry.
16: Fianna Fáil's annual Think-In is getting underway in Tullamore, County Offaly. The party's TDs and senators are meeting ahead of the start of the new Dáil term next week. Items on the agenda today include the budget, housing, childcare and transport. Political correspondent Sean Defoe says the Justice Minister will also be telling colleagues about his plans to tighten the criteria for people applying for Irish citizenship.
18: A lot of what the Fianna Fáil Think-In today is basically ministers briefing on their area and giving different presentations. And for Jim O'Connor, and I suppose what it's aimed at, and he will say, is to tighten up the rules. People will have to be resident in the country for 8 years, which is an increase from the current 5 years. There's also going to be a language testing element, be that in English or in Irish, and also that they will have to be able to support themselves economically.
16: International recruitment may be needed to tackle shortages of therapists and psychologists in Ireland. That's according to 16-year-old disability rights campaigner Cara Darmody. She'll meet with Disability Minister Emer Higgins this afternoon to discuss the more than 22,000 children waiting for an assessment of need. Cara says the government may need to look abroad to find the staff needed.
19: I believe that if they do an international recruitment campaign to recruit more therapists and psychologists, then there's going to be more people available to give those services, because when you get your assessment of need, that's just like to say if you need services or not. But then there's also waiting lists for things like services and therapy. You could be talking like 7-8 years of waiting here.
16: And the new Oasis film gets its London premiere later, after the brothers brought some Manchester swagger to Venice this weekend. Asked how it felt to be in Italy, Liam Gallagher called it biblical, while Noel went for bellissimo. The documentary follows how the pair finally made up after years of feuding. Peaky Blinders creator Stephen Knight wrote and produced Don't Look Back in Anger.
20: Who wouldn't? It's a dream to do this. And I was a big fan of the band, and speaking first of all to Noel, and Noel saying that they were astonished at the response to the announcement of the tour.
16: And that's your news.
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22: It's Noyx Newman's kitchens, floors, decks and doors.
16: Starting with soccer, Arsenal manager Mikel Arteta praised his team's exceptional performance as they came from a goal down to beat Chelsea 2-1 in the Premier League. Defender Ezri Konsa made his home debut as the Gunners made it 3 wins from 3 in their title defence so far. Arteta was impressed with Konsa's performance.
23: Very English tackle, the crowd reacted immediately. You guys love that more than a goal sometimes. It was great, obviously. What Ezri's done, I think he played 11 minutes. He had 5 or 6 training sessions. The way he played tonight against this opponent, playing man-to-man against João Pedro, it was phenomenal.
16: Glenn Whelan has been sacked as manager of Scottish Championship side Livingston. The former Republic of Ireland defender was appointed at the end of May following their relegation from the Premiership. Livy have won just 2 of their 5 league games so far this season, with the club's chairperson stating that mediocrity is not an acceptable solution. And in boxing, Tyson Fury claims he is looking for a new opponent despite being contracted to fight Anthony Joshua later this year. Organisers are pushing for it to be in the United States rather than Joshua's preference of Wembley Stadium, which has delayed an announcement. Fury has suggested Joshua is backing out of the bout and has called out Alexander Usyk to fight him instead. And that's your sport.
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16: Today will be mostly dry, although cloud and patchy outbreaks of rain will spread from the west later this afternoon and continue for much of the evening. Highest temperatures of 17 to 19 degrees. That's the latest from the Sunshine Newsroom. We'll have more in an hour.
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0: Just another tequila sunrise. 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This is your mellow lunch break for Monday afternoon. I'm Enda Murphy. And if you fancy some more mellow music tonight to wind down the day after seven, well, Sean Ashmore is in, sitting in for Joe Harrington on Mellow Moments from seven till late. Still to come, though, on your mellow lunch break, I've got Dusty Springfield coming up and Kissing a Fool with George Michael.
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0: such a talented guy. That's, of course, George Michael. And Kissing a Fool on Sunshine 106.8, Dublin's easy place to relax. In there as well, Lone Star with the brilliant Amazed. Your mellow lunch break continues with Chicago on the way and some Elton John coming up too.
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Joe Harrington is on the way. He's sitting in for Carol Dooley on the More Music Drive after the latest from the Sunshine Newsroom at 2 next.

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12: Now, it's a pretty busy Monday lunchtime on the roads around Dublin. Lots of people on the move. But at the moment, we've no reports of any major delays. So we're going to get you right up to date now with the latest news and sport from the Sunshine Newsroom.
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16: With the latest from the Sunshine Newsroom, I'm Ruth Fitzsimon. The Taoiseach and Taoiseach are at odds over potential new supports for first-time buyers. Micheál Martin has said he's well disposed towards getting rid of stamp duty for those purchasing their first home, something suggested by Fianna Fáil TD Seamus McGrath. However, Taoiseach Simon Harris says the measure is off the table for this budget. Taoiseach Micheál Martin says he is open to the idea.
17: I'm just simply giving my view, but obviously there's lots of issues on the table. Not all of them will make it over the line, but I think it was a reasonable proposal by Deputy McGrath.
16: The Garda Representative Association is to hold an emergency meeting next week to discuss the next steps in its row with management over working conditions. The issue has come to a head after the days leading up to and during President Trump's visit to Ireland have been designated an extraordinary event. That means leave is cancelled and there are extended working hours and other restrictions. President of the GRA, Niall Hodgkins, had this to say on the prospect of blue flu type action.
18: We have a very creative executive, and what they will do is they will discuss what options are available to us, keeping in mind that our own government too have, as I say, in May of this year, I should suggest that along with Eurocop, against a charter of European rights that suggests that guards should have the right to organise, bargain collectively and take collective action when they're negotiating for terms in respect of their conditions.
16: Data centres could be getting cheaper energy rates in return for having their gas supply turned off at certain times. The CRU is proposing mandatory interruptible contracts for data centres which run on gas. There are just over 100 data centres in Ireland which use up about a quarter of Ireland's electricity supply. However, newly built centres must be mostly self-sufficient and run on renewable energy. Energy economist with the ESRI, Muireann Lynch, says data centres that rely on a gas supply will be particularly impacted if the proposal goes ahead.
19: You can't be self-sufficient on the gas side because there's only two pipelines in. One is Corrib and it's nearly dead. So it's not the case that you can build your own gas pipe. So we can say, look, if you want to build a data centre, you have to have your own electricity generation on site, and that is a new rule. We can't do the same for the gas. So it looks like what they're saying for gas is, okay, the quid pro quo for gas is you just have to turn off your gas demand if and when we need you to.
16: Almost 143,000 vehicles were clamped in Ireland last year, an increase of 18% in 2 years. The number of motorists challenging clamps is also rising. Barry White has more.
20: Private clamping in Ireland is booming.
21: Guy who was clamping my car, and I was like, look, I've proof that I paid for it here. He didn't care.
22: My parents were at Blanchard Town Shopping Centre and they were clamped even though they had their wheelchair badge displayed properly.
20: Almost 143,000 vehicles were clamped last year, up 18% in 2 years. Between them, Dublin City Council and APCOA, one of the country's largest private operators, clamped more than 212,000 vehicles during 2024 and 2025. The number of motorists challenging clamps is also rising. So far this year, 54% of APCOA cases decided by an independent appeals officer have resulted in refunds. A former APCOA employee told me some officers earn commission for every vehicle they clamp.
23: €8 every car you clamp and €4 every clamp you take off.
20: The chair of the Irish Parking Association, David Cullen, rejects suggestions the commission creates a conflict of interest.
24: I don't believe so. They're private operations. Clamping is the only enforcement mechanism available in Ireland.
20: APCOA says it operates in line with the Vehicle Clamping Acts and that its enforcement activity complies with the law.
16: Finally, Ticketmaster has been accused of misleading commercial practice in connection with ticket sales for the Oasis concerts at Croke Park last year. The case was before Dublin District Court this morning and stems from an investigation by the CCPC. The company faces two charges under the Consumer Protection Act over information provided to people who bought platinum tickets for the sold-out reunion gigs in Dublin last August. A representative told the court he anticipated the case will be fully contested and advised the defence believed it would call a dozen or so witnesses and expert evidence. The judge adjourned the case for mention until October the 5th. That's your news for now.
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15: It's Noyx Newman's kitchens, floors, decks and doors.
16: To sailing first, and the opening day of the Women's ILCA Six World Sailing Championships has started in Dunleary. The Blue Fleet features four Irish sailors, including world number one Eve McMahon. Annalise Murphy is also in action with the Olympic silver medalist, bringing her five-year break from the sport to an end. To soccer, all of this week's Champions League games will be preceded by a moment's silence for victims of the flash floods in Nepal. The catastrophe has led to the deaths of more than 1,300 people, while over 5,500 are missing. UEFA President Alexander Seferin said, as the European football family will stand together in support of the country. And in tennis, the last 16 matches in the US Open draw to a close today. There's an All-American clash in the women's singles as Coco Gauff and Iva Jovic face off. Naomi Osaka's pursuit of a third title in New York continues against Australian Open champion Elena Rybakina. On the men's side of the draw, number one seed Alexander Zverev is up against Italy's Luciano Darderi. That's your sport for now.
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0: 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Just say whatever comes into your head after each word I say, okay? 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
16: A cloudy afternoon with outbreaks of rain continuing on towards the evening. Highest temperatures of 17 to 19 degrees. That's the latest from the Sunshine Newsroom. We'll have more in an hour.
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0: the Doobie Brothers. What a Fool Believes. Hello there, you're on Sunshine 106.8, Dublin's easy place to relax. You're on the Mo Music Drive with Joe Harrington, in for Carol Dooley all this week. Hope you're doing okay this Monday afternoon. I hope the weekend went well. The highlight, of course, that magical evening, Saturday, Croke Park, when Katie Taylor finally bowed out of her boxing career. What a spectacle it was, and befitting of the Olympic champion and the world champion. And of course, for years, she has represented not only herself, but this country proudly and in a very, very dignified manner as well. We want to wish her the very, very best of luck. And she certainly has secured her financial future and her legacy, which nobody would begrudge. So well done, Katie. Now, what have we got for you this afternoon? Well, I can tell you, we have loads and loads of gorgeous music all lined up and ready to go. We will, of course, keep you up to date with all the latest news, sport and travel. For the moment, a short break. We're back with Madonna very soon.
1: I'm West Cork, born and raised, but I live Monday to Friday in the city. I'm a Pisces, so people say I'm like attracted to the water. This is where I'm comfortable. It's just me and the water and the wind and the boat, and I love it. Some mornings we come in and there's ice on the boat, so we'd need to warm up after and we'd have a cup of Barry's tea. You would never think that this is where champions come from. It's like a family here. For me, it's here in Skib and in the rowing club. That's home.
2: Barry's Tea, your home.
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1: There's Ed Sheeran photograph. He was gigging in New Jersey over the weekend, and although there was a little bit of controversy at his gig, he still managed to send on greetings to Katie Taylor for the big Crow Park gig. He was one of dozens and dozens of celebrities who appeared on the big screen live in Crow Park, wishing her the very best. 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You're on the More Music Drive. We'll take a short break. We're back in just a moment.
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9: 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Mion 4, Mila Nigid, Nocha 3, Vui Pearl Jam, Keradushna, Igname TV VMAs, Leshen Aaron, Jeremy. Mila Nigid, Nocha Kuig, Hui and Tauron, You Are Not Alone, La Michael Jackson, St. Cade Sputtas na Kjartacha, August Via Ban Chela, Egan Amshin, Lisa Marie Presley, In St. Fishon. Mian 4 Gauvilis Ado, Vui Kelly Clarkson, American Idol, Vishan Chade Stra.
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0: terrific song, great sing-along, and we get a lot of requests for that. Olivia Newton-John from the movie Grease and Hopelessly Devoted to You. 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You're on the More Music Drive with Joe Harrington. Nice to have your company this Monday afternoon. We're heading towards 3 o'clock. We're going to have a quick check on the travel for Dublin in just a moment.
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0: Now it's a busy Monday afternoon on the roads around Dublin. At the moment, we've no reports of any major delays, so we're going to get you right up to date now with the latest news and sport from the Sunshine Newsroom.
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15: With the latest from the Sunshine Newsroom, I'm Ruth Fitzsimon. The Taoiseach and Taoiseach are at odds over potential new supports for first-time buyers. Micheál Martin has said he's well disposed towards getting rid of stamp duty for those purchasing their first home, something suggested by Fianna Fáil TD Seamus McGrath. However, Taoiseach Simon Harris says the measure is off the table for this budget. Taoiseach Micheál Martin says he is open to the idea.
16: I'm just simply giving my view, but obviously there's lots of issues on the table. Not all of them will make it over the line. But I think it was a reasonable proposal by Deputy McGrath.
15: The Garda Representative Association is to hold an emergency meeting next week to discuss the next steps in its row with management over working conditions. The issue has come to a head after the days leading up to and during President Trump's visit to Ireland have been designated an extraordinary event. That means leave is cancelled and there are extended working hours and other restrictions. President of the GRA, Niall Hodgkins, had this to say on the prospect of blue flu type action.
17: We have a very creative executive, and what they will do is they will discuss what options are available to us, keeping in mind that our own government too have, as I say, in May of this year, I should suggest that, along with Eurocop, against a charter of European rights that suggests that guards should have the right to organise, bargain collectively and take collective action when they're negotiating for terms in respect of their conditions.
15: Data centres could be getting cheaper energy rates in return for having their gas supply turned off at certain times. The CRU is proposing mandatory interruptible contracts for data centres which run on gas. There are just over 100 data centres in Ireland which use up about a quarter of Ireland's electricity supply. However, newly built centres must be mostly self-sufficient and run on renewable energy. Energy economist with the ESRI, Muireann Lynch, says data centres that rely on a gas supply will be particularly impacted if the proposal goes ahead.
18: You can't be self-sufficient on the gas side because there's only two pipelines in. One is Corrib and it's nearly dead. So it's not the case that you can build your own gas pipe. So we can say, look, if you want to build a data centre, you have to have your own electricity generation on site, and that is a new rule. We can't do the same for the gas. So it looks like what they're saying for gas is, okay, the quid pro quo for gas is you just have to turn off your gas demand if and when we need you to.
15: Almost 143,000 vehicles were clamped in Ireland last year, an increase of 18% in 2 years. The number of motorists challenging clamps is also rising. Barry White has more.
19: Private clamping in Ireland is booming.
20: Guy who was clamping my car, and I was like, look, I've proof that I paid for it here. He didn't care.
21: My parents were at Blanchardstown Shopping Centre and they were clamped, even though they had their wheelchair badge displayed properly.
19: Almost 143,000 vehicles were clamped last year, up 18% in 2 years. Between them, Dublin City Council and APCOA, one of the country's largest private operators, clamped more than 212,000 vehicles during 2024 and 2025. The number of motorists challenging clamps is also rising. So far this year, 54% of APCOA cases decided by an independent appeals officer have resulted in refunds. A former APCOA employee told me some officers earn commission for every vehicle they clamp.
22: €8 every car you clamp and €4 every clamp you take off.
19: The chair of the Irish Parking Association, David Cullen, rejects suggestions the commission creates a conflict of interest.
23: I don't believe so. They're private operations. Clamping is the only enforcement mechanism available in Ireland.
19: APCOA says it operates in line with the Vehicle Clamping Acts and that its enforcement activity complies with the law.
15: Finally, Ticketmaster has been accused of misleading commercial practice in connection with ticket sales for the Oasis concerts at Croke Park last year. The case was before Dublin District Court this morning and stems from an investigation by the CCPC. The company faces two charges under the Consumer Protection Act over information provided to people who bought platinum tickets for the sold-out reunion gigs in Dublin last August. A representative told the court he anticipated the case will be fully contested and advised the defence believed it would call a dozen or so witnesses and expert evidence. The judge adjourned the case for mention until October the 5th. That's your news for now.
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15: To sailing first, and the opening day of the Women's ILCA Six World Sailing Championships has started in Dunleary. The Blue Fleet features four Irish sailors, including world number one Eve McMahon. Annalise Murphy is also in action, with the Olympic silver medalist bringing her five-year break from the sport to an end. To soccer, all of this week's Champions League games will be preceded by a moment's silence for victims of the flash floods in Nepal. The catastrophe has led to the deaths of more than 1,300 people, while over 5,500 are missing. UEFA President Alexander Seferin says the European football family will stand together in support of the country. And in tennis, the last 16 matches in the US Open draw to a close today. There's an All-American clash in the women's singles as Coco Gauff and Iva Jovic face off. Naomi Osaka's pursuit of a third title in New York continues against Australian Open champion Elena Rybakina. On the men's side of the draw, number one seed Alexander Zverev is up against Italy's Luciano Dardelli. That's your sport for now.
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15: A cloudy afternoon with outbreaks of rain continuing on towards the evening. Highest temperatures of 17 to 19 degrees. That's the latest from the Sunshine Newsroom. 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
0: Now, Breakthrough Cancer Research are having a raffle for cancer research. It happens on Saturday, the 19th of September in Centra in Rathoath, and then a little later on in Granger's Pub in Rathoath. And then the following Thursday, the 24th of September, it happens at Dunstores in Ashbourne. Some great prizes, reformer Pilates classes, a pizza oven, vouchers, hampers, and much, much more. That's Breakthrough Cancer Research having their raffle Saturday, the 19th of September in Centre Rathoath, and the following Thursday in Dunstores in Ashbourne. 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

0: Weird It Is to Be Loved by You. He was in the Ivy Gardens in Dublin in July, and that song was one of the songs he did as part of his encore. You're listening to Sunshine 106.8, Dublin's easy place to relax. You're on the More Music Drive. We'll take a short break. I've got Alison Moyet all set and ready to go with Invisible.
1: 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For sunshine, here's Andrea Hayes.
2: Dublin Zoo was opened in 1831 by the then Royal Zoological Society of Ireland, which had been founded the previous year. The animals were supplied by its counterpart in the UK, London Zoo. The zoo is located in the Phoenix Park in the heart of Dublin. Like other zoos of its time, its purpose was to show as many different kinds of animals as possible to people who had never seen anything like it before. In 1838, to celebrate Queen Victoria's coronation, the zoo held an open day where 20,000 people visited. This is still the record for the highest number of visitors in one day. Getting in and out of Phoenix Park became quite difficult during the Easter Rising as the meat ran out. In order to keep the lions and tigers fed, some of the other animals in the zoo were killed. During World War II, the popularity of the zoo soared despite the difficulty in replacing animals who died. The public donated food for the animals, and after the war, when fuel was still difficult to acquire, trees were chopped down to heat the houses. Today, Dublin Zoo is a major tourist attraction which attracts thousands of visitors every year. It's now the home of over 400 different species of animals on a 28-hectare park of gardens and lakes. For Dublin Sunshine 106.8, I'm Andrea Hayes.
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1: 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You're on the More Music Drive with Joe Harrington, heading towards 4 o'clock this Monday afternoon. Just a quick break. We'll have some travel news for you very soon.
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1: Now, most commuter routes are beginning to build at this stage. Drumcondra Road northbound onto the Swords Road. Quite busy from Clonliffe Road Junction right through to Collins Avenue. On the south side, Terenure Road East. This is outbound. Slow from Rathcar right through to Terenure Cross.
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0: With the latest from the Sunshine Newsroom, I'm Ruth Fitzsimon. Details of a memorial service for Hannah Jane Large have been announced. The 18-year-old from Greystones in County Wicklow died in a car crash in Iceland last week. Authorities there are still investigating the circumstances surrounding the incident and the death of three people in the car. Hannah attended St. David's Holy Faith Secondary School, where she recently completed her Leaving Cert. Her death has prompted an outpouring of local sympathy. Mourners attending the service at Collier's Funeral Home in Bray next Wednesday are asked to wear bright colours to remember Hannah's sparkle. The GRA will next week discuss ongoing concerns about the designation of extraordinary events. Donald Trump's visit to Ireland means a cancellation of Garda leave, extended working hours and other restrictions. It's the latest designation in what has been a busy year for the security services. President of the Garda Representative Association, Niall Hodgkins, says an extraordinary meeting will take place next week over this issue.
11: The rather large executive that we have meeting next week will decide on that action. As I say, we'll make a decision then.
0: The number of vehicles being clamped is rising. Almost 143,000 clamps were issued last year, up 18% in 2 years. But thousands of motorists are successfully appealing. So far this year, the NTA has upheld 54% of the second stage appeals involving APCO, resulting in motorists receiving refunds. Clara Murphy says her parents were clamped in Blanchardstown recently.
17: And my parents were at Blanchardstown Shopping Centre and they were clamped, even though they had their wheelchair badge displayed properly in the window. And the clamper was still there, so my dad kind of caught him and said, no, look, the badge is there, there it is. He said, no, sorry, it's not in this photograph. So he refused to take it off. He left my mum and dad like stranded in Blanchardstown, and they were down, I think it was €125.
0: And a Dublin senator is proposing plans to redevelop the former Carlton Cinema into housing. It's been vacant for more than three decades and was recently purchased by Transport Infrastructure Ireland. The site on O'Connell Street is to be redeveloped with an underground Metrolink station to be built. Fianna Fáil spokesperson for Dublin, Senator Mary Fitzpatrick, says it's an opportunity to deliver affordable housing on the city's main thoroughfare.
18: There has been a number of planning permissions applied for and granted for that site. But this one now, the fact that the state is going to own the site means there's a really unique opportunity, I believe, to create housing, to give people the opportunity to live on O'Connell Street again.
0: Finally, Dublin students are among over 3,000 receiving round two CAO offers today. Just over 1,200 applicants are receiving an offer for the first time. They have until Wednesday afternoon to accept the offer. About two-thirds of the offers received are for Level 8 courses. That's your news for now.
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0: To soccer first, fixture details have been confirmed for the semi-finals of the men's FAI Cup. Bohemians host Waterford on Friday, October 9th at 7:45, and Galway United are at home against Derry City on Saturday, October 10th at 3 o'clock. Former Swansea City boss Alan Sheehan has been announced as an assistant coach for the Welsh national team. The Athlone man will be part of Craig Bellamy's backroom staff ahead of Wales' upcoming Nations League campaign. Sheehan has previously been assistant coach at Southampton and Luton Town. In tennis, the US Open last 16 matches continue today. In the women's singles, Coco Gauff and Iva Jovic face off in an All-American tie, and it's a rematch of the 2024 Olympic semi-final as Iga Swiatek takes on Qinwen Yang. Finally, to sailing, the opening day of the women's ILCA Six World Sailing Championships has started in Dunleary. The Blue Fleet features four Irish sailors, including world number one Eve McMahon. Annalise Murphy is also in action with the Olympic silver medalist, bringing her five-year break from the sport to an end. That's your sport for now.
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0: Staying cloudy this afternoon with rain increasing towards the evening. Highest temperatures of 17 to 19 degrees. That's the latest from the Sunshine Newsroom. We'll have more in an hour.
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0: There's Niall Horan, one of the many, many stars who paid tribute to Katie Taylor. All these messages going up on the big screen on Saturday night. Everyone from U2 to Rory McIlroy to Rashida Adelecki to Ed Sheeran. Niall Horan said he was absolutely gutted not to be there, but it's going to be amazing to watch you inspire a whole nation. And he certainly wasn't wrong there, that is for sure. It was a night to remember. And barring Ireland winning the World Cup, I suspect there won't be another night like it for quite some time, that's for sure. 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You're on the More Music Drive with Joe Harrington. We'll take a quick break. 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
0: Now, just in, Infirmary Road is closed in both directions due to an incident. Diversions are in place at the moment, so just beware of that. Also, Clanbrassil Street northbound. This is onto Patrick Street, backed up between Kevin Street Junction and Christchurch.
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0: I'm off for the evenings because a lot of people are talking about various shows on the various platforms, whether it's Furious or Silo and season two of Gentlemen. So I'll have a lot of choice because all this week, obviously, I'm going to be off. I'm going to be watching the TV and probably at some stage tune in to Sean Ashmore, who will be filling in tonight on Mellow Moments. I'm going to take a short break now. You're on the More Music Drive. Back in a moment.
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0: 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You're listening to Sunshine 106.8, Dublin's easy place to relax. You're on the More Music Drive with Joe Harrington in for Carol Dooley all this week, heading towards 5 o'clock. Hope you're doing okay. We're going to have a quick check on the travel news. We're back in a moment.
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3: I'm Caroline, I'm 30. 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
9: Now, Infirmary Road is still closed in both directions following an incident earlier on. Diversions are in place. Clanbrassil Street northbound onto Patrick Street, still very busy between Kevin Street Junction and Christchurch. And the N4 outbound, some delays from Junction 4, Lucan Village, right through to Junction 5, Leakslip.
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13: With the latest from the Sunshine Newsroom, I'm Ruth Fitzsimon. Details of a memorial service for Hannah Jane Large have been announced. The 18-year-old from Greystones in County Wicklow died in a car crash in Iceland last week. Authorities there are still investigating the circumstances surrounding the incident and the death of 3 people in the car. Hannah attended St. David's Holy Faith Secondary School, where she recently completed her Leaving Cert. Her death has prompted an outpouring of local sympathy. Mourners attending the service at Collier's Funeral Home in Bray next Wednesday are asked to wear bright colours to remember Hannah's sparkle. The GRA will next week discuss ongoing concerns about the designation of extraordinary events. Donald Trump's visit to Ireland means a cancellation of Garda leave, extended working hours and other restrictions. It's the latest designation in what has been a busy year for the security services. President of the Garda Representative Association, Niall Hodgkins, says an extraordinary meeting will take place next week over this issue.
14: The rather large executive that we have meeting next week will decide on that action. As I say, we'll make a decision then.
13: The number of vehicles being clamped is rising. Almost 143,000 clamps were issued last year, up 18% in 2 years. But thousands of motorists are successfully appealing. So far this year, the NTA has upheld 54% of the second stage appeals involving APCO, resulting in motorists receiving refunds. Clara Murphy says her parents were clamped in Blanchardstown recently.
15: And my parents were at Blanchardstown Shopping Centre and they were clamped, even though they had their wheelchair badge displayed properly in the window, and the clamper was still there. So my dad kind of caught him and said, no, look, the badge is there. There it is. He said, no, sorry, it's not in this photograph. So he refused to take it off. He left my mom and dad like stranded in Blanchardstown, and they were down, I think it was €125.
13: And a Dublin senator is proposing plans to redevelop the former Carlton Cinema into housing. It's been vacant for more than 3 decades and was recently purchased by Transport Infrastructure Ireland. The site on O'Connell Street is to be redeveloped with an underground Metrolink station to be built. Fianna Fáil spokesperson for Dublin, Senator Mary Fitzpatrick, says it's an opportunity to deliver affordable housing on the city's main thoroughfare.
16: There has been a number of planning permissions
0: applied for and granted for that site. But this one now, the fact that the state is going to own the site means there's a really unique opportunity, I believe, to create housing, to give people the opportunity to live on O'Connell Street again.
13: Finally, Dublin students are among over 3,000 receiving round two CAO offers today. Just over 1,200 applicants are receiving an offer for the first time. They have until Wednesday afternoon to accept the offer. About two-thirds of the offers received are for Level 8 courses. That's your news for now.
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17: It's Noyex Newman's kitchens, floors, decks and doors.
13: To soccer first, fixture details have been confirmed for the semi-finals of the men's FAI Cup. Bohemians host Waterford on Friday, October 9th at 7.45 and Galway United are at home against Derry City on Saturday, October 10th at 3 o'clock. Former Swansea City boss Alan Sheehan has been announced as an assistant coach for the Welsh national team. The Athlone man will be part of Craig Bellamy's backroom staff ahead of Wales' upcoming Nations League campaign. Sheehan has previously been assistant coach at Southampton and Luton Town. In tennis, the US Open last 16 matches continue today. In the women's singles, Coco Gauff and Iva Jovic face off in an All-American tie, and it's a rematch of the 2024 Olympic semi-final as Iga Swiatek takes on Quinwen Yang. Finally, to sailing, the opening day of the women's ILCA Six World Sailing Championships has started in Dunleary. The Blue Fleet features four Irish sailors, including world number one Eve McMahon. Annalise Murphy is also in action with the Olympic silver medalist, bringing her five-year break from the sport to an end. That's your sport for now.
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13: Ticketmaster has been accused of misleading commercial practice over the sale of tickets for last year's Oasis concert in Croke Park. The case was before Dublin District Court this morning following an investigation by the CCPC. The company faces two charges under the Consumer Protection Act after information provided to those who bought platinum tickets. The case has been adjourned until October the 5th. New research from Irish Life suggests a traditional retirement is becoming less common. Just one in five adults expect to fully stop working in their later years. Around three quarters of those surveyed believe they'll need to work for longer. Others expect to gradually reduce their hours or continue part-time. Adults yet to retire estimate they'll need an average pension pot of €315,000 for a comfortable retirement, compared with current average savings of €102,000.
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13: Staying cloudy this afternoon with rain increasing towards the evening. Highest temperatures of 17 to 19 degrees. That's the latest from the Sunshine Newsroom. 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

0: Seal and Kiss from a Rose. I want to give a shout out to Trudy, who is in Dunboyne Nursing Home. Apparently yesterday, Brian, your husband, was wearing his Neil Young shirt proudly, and you asked him to sing a Neil Young song. So his mission apparently is to go off and learn Harvest Moon and to sing that to you in about a week's time. So that should be a bit of fun, Trudy. Trudy, I understand you're a big, big fan of Sunshine, so I hope you're enjoying all the music this Monday evening. We're going to take a short break. We have some travel news on the way.
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0: Now, it's a busy Monday evening on the roads around Dublin. Wet weather certainly not helping. We have some delays through Ranelagh. This is approaching the triangle. Also, Phibsborough Road. This is outbound from Doyle's Corner to Hart's Corner is very slow at the moment. And the Navan Road, this is from Cabra Cross right through to Bagot Road Junction, is very, very slow.
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0: Now, there's a man who's had a very successful career. Singer, songwriter, actor. A man who's sold in excess of 75 million records, picked up a couple of Grammys, and that's his biggest song to date. Michael Bolton. And How Am I Supposed to Live Without You? 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You're on the More Music Drive. Good to have you along this Monday evening. We're going to take a little break and come back with Boys to Men.
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0: That's really nice. That's Christina Perry and A Thousand Years. You're listening to Sunshine 106.8, Dublin's easy place to relax. You're on the More Music Drive. It's Joe Harrington in for Carol Dooley all this week. We're heading towards 6 o'clock. We're going to have a quick check on the travel for Dublin.
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8: Now, we had a crash earlier in the right lane just before Junction 11, Talla. This is on the M50 northbound. Traffic is backed up between Junction 9 and Junction 12. That's Red Cow to Fir House. That's if you're heading northbound. Traffic also slow on the North Circular Road. This is westbound from St. Peter's Church right through to Hanlon's Corner.
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12: With the latest from the Sunshine Newsroom, I'm Ruth Fitzsimon. The Taoiseach has ruled out once-off cost of living supports in the budget. Fianna Fáil TDs and senators gathered in Tullamore County Offaly today for the party think-in ahead of the new Dáil term. Micheál Martin says reducing the cost of living will be a focus, but a long-term one.
13: We ended once-off payments last year for a reason, because we wanted to focus public expenditure on more permanent measures, both in social protection and in areas like childcare. So in this budget, for example, I've mentioned income tax, we want to reduce the cost of childcare. So the more you would put into one-off payments, the less you have to reduce your childcare costs for families. And childcare costs are huge for many families around the country.
12: Those applying for Irish citizenship will have to wait 8 years instead of 5 to become Irish citizens under new plans going to Cabinet this week. The Justice Minister says it's to bring the country more in line with European neighbours. A language test will also be introduced alongside a requirement for people to be economically self-sufficient. Jim O'Callaghan says people who have almost been here for 5 years when the new rules come into force will now have to wait longer.
14: Well, obviously legislation always discriminates against individuals. There are cut-off points, but if you have been here for 4 years and 10 months by the time the laws changed and commenced, it will affect you. That's the truth of the matter. But the legislation will always, I suppose, affect and discriminate against people on the edges.
12: Political correspondent of the Irish Examiner, Louise Byrne, also says there are proposed rules on earnings too.
15: The Minister for Justice will be able to set a set annual wage that a person must be in receipt of in order to qualify for citizenship. And that is to show that they can be self-sufficient and they won't become a burden on the state if they were to become a citizen. Another part of that is that they also can't be in receipt of social welfare or in receipt of housing supports for the 2 years running up to their citizenship application.
12: Guardian Emergency Services are at the scene of a road crash on Parkgate Street in Dublin. The collision happened at about 1:15 this afternoon. It's understood a section of the street at the corner of Infirmary Road remains closed. Officers say no further information reservation is available. Airline passengers are being advised to allow some extra time when travelling through Europe as fingerprint checks are tightening. The EU's entry-exit system records the fingerprints and facial images of non-EU nationals travelling into the Schengen area for short stays. Border officials had been allowed to revert to passenger stamps when queues built up. However, that's no longer possible from today. Owen Curry, editor of Travel Extra, says while Irish people aren't subject to the checks, they may still get caught up in delays.
16: Allow time if you've got a British passport is not that big a problem if you've got an Irish passport, because it tends to be when you land and it tends to be there that you're probably getting through 30, 40 minutes after you're supposed to.
12: And finally, Ireland's obesity rates are the fourth highest in the EU. The European Commission's latest figures show 22% of adults in Ireland last year were considered excessively overweight. That's considerably higher than the EU average of 16.3%. However, clinical specialist dietitian in obesity, Dr. Cathy Breen, says the picture is more optimistic than it seems from the figures.
17: When we look at some of these international rankings, we have to be careful because you're looking at different populations and different ways of collecting data. When we look at a data, we're always interested in measured data. And the measured data we have certainly suggests that the proportion of people living with obesity in Ireland on a population level has actually decreased. So we're running probably at about 17% with that. So certainly reasons to be positive about that. And as I said, not really panicking about these league tables.
12: And that's your news for now.
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12: In soccer news, fixture details have been confirmed for the semi-finals of the men's FAI Cup. Bohemians host Waterford on Friday, October 9th at 7.45. The following day, Galway United are at home against Derry City, Saturday, October 10th at 3 o'clock. Former Swansea City boss Alan Sheehan has been announced as an assistant coach for the Welsh national team. The Athlone man will be part of Craig Bellamy's backroom staff ahead of Wales' upcoming Nations League campaign. Former Republic of Ireland international Glenn Whelan, meanwhile, has been sacked as manager of Scottish Championship side Livingston. Whelan was appointed in May, but lasted just 9 games in charge before being dismissed late last night. This was Whelan's first full-time managerial job. All of this week's Champions League games will be preceded by a moment's silence for victims of the flash floods in Nepal. The catastrophe has led to the deaths of more than 1,300 people and over 5,500 remain missing. UEFA President Alexander Seferin says the European football family stand together in support of the country. Finally, to boxing, Tyson Fury has declared he's looking for a new opponent, despite having a contract to fight Anthony Joshua. The announcement for the British pair's heavyweight bout has now been delayed, with organisers looking for a location in the United States. While Joshua is pushing for London's Wembley Stadium, the former world champion Fury believes Joshua didn't want to face him. Boxing commentator Adam Smith believes the bout will eventually take place.
20: I'm sure that Eddie and Anthony are trying to get everything they want. If it has to be in America, they've got to get paid more money. They've got to have a... Because the contract says it's going to happen in the UK, which is right. It should happen in London. However, it's better happening than not happening at all.
12: And that's your sports news for now.
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12: Ticketmaster has been accused of misleading commercial practice over the sale of tickets for last year's Oasis concert in Croke Park. The case was before Dublin District Court this morning following an investigation by the CCPC. The company faces two charges under the Consumer Protection Act after information provided to those who bought platinum tickets. The case has been adjourned until October the 5th. New research from Irish Life suggests a traditional retirement is becoming less common. Just one in five adults expect to fully stop working in their later years. Around three quarters of those surveyed believe they'll need to work for longer. Others expect to gradually reduce their hours or continue part-time. Adults yet to retire estimate they'll need an average pension pot of €315,000 for a comfortable retirement, compared with current average savings of €102,000.
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12: Rain will become heavy and more persistent this evening. It should dry up later on tonight, but still that chance of an isolated light shower overnight. Lowest temperatures of 10 to 12 degrees. That's the latest from the Sunshine Newsroom. We'll have more in an hour.
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0: Alicia Keys singing about the city that never sleeps, Empire State of Mind. 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You're on the More Music Drive. Just a very quick break. We're back with some travel news for you.
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0: Now, traffic still very slow on the M50 northbound between Junction 12 Fairhouse and Junction 9 Red Cow. That's because of a crash that happened earlier on Junction 11 Tallaght. That's the M50 northbound. And traffic very busy. This is Dorset Street northbound, Drumcondra Road and Swords Road. All very slow.
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0: Terrific song. George Michael teaming up with Aretha Franklin. I knew you were waiting. You're listening to Sunshine 106.8, Dublin's easy place to relax. You're on the Moore Music Drive with Joe Harrington, in for Carol Dooley all this week. And just a little heads up, Sean Ashmore is going to be here just after the 7 o'clock news and sport with hours and hours of gorgeous music. I'm going to take a quick break now and come back very soon with Boyzone.
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0: Bee Gees, How Deep Is Your Love. Wrapping up the More Music Drive for this Monday. Thank you for tuning away and thank you for choosing Sunshine. We really do appreciate it. Sean Ashmore's on the way with Mellow Moments. Before I hand over to Sean, we'll do a final check on the travel for Dublin.
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7: Now, it's been a pretty busy Monday on the roads around Dublin. Still busy in pockets, but the good news is most commuter routes at this stage are beginning to ease off. So get ready to enjoy some gorgeous music. Sean Ashmore, Mellow Moments is next.
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13: At 7, good evening, I'm Tina Gates. The Justice Minister says 8 years is a reasonable amount of time for someone to wait for Irish citizenship. Under new proposals being brought to Cabinet, it will be increased from the current 5 years, and there will also be a new requirement for a language test and for applicants to be financially self-sufficient. Justice Minister Jim O'Callaghan says the changes would bring us more in line with other EU countries.
14: 8 years, I think, is a reasonable period of time in terms of the proposal that's been put forward. If you look in Luxembourg, I think you have to be there for 20 years, which is far too long. If you look at Lithuania, I think it's 10 years. If you look at Germany, it's 8 years. So like, if you go around the European Union, you'll see that there are different periods in respect of years.
13: Director of the Migrants' Rights Centre Ireland, Neil Bruton, however, describes the proposed changes as cruel.
15: Nobody's identified any problems with the current citizenship process or indeed any problems with our recent new citizens. So as far as we can see it, this is just the latest in a range of extremely cruel policies that are aimed at making Ireland as unwelcoming as possible without any logical rationale.
13: The Public Expenditure Minister has poured cold water over tax expectations for the budget after Taoiseach Simon Harris earlier said this will be a budget which rewards hard-working people. Jack Chambers has stressed that reward will be modest, benefiting people to the tune of a few hundred euro a year.
16: When you have a tax package that in its total amount amounts to 1.5 billion euro, that is modest, and it can take a series of budgets for people to see, you know, the real improvement in terms of keeping more of their take-home pay. But that's the honest position that I'm giving in the context of the budget.
13: Almost 89% of voting Garda sergeants and inspectors have rejected new travel and subsistence proposals. The AGSI says serious concerns have developed about the implementation and interpretation of the proposed scheme. The Taoiseach says he's been assured the resources are in place to police Donald Trump's visit to Ireland, despite unrest among the rank and file. The Garda Representative Association has said it will meet again after the US President's trip to discuss the cancellation of leave and other issues caused by large-scale events requiring extra policing this year. Micheál Martin says he's been speaking with Garda Commissioner Justin Kelly.
17: He was, first of all, very strong in terms of and confident in terms of the capacity of An Garda Síochána to meet the challenges that lie ahead. This is an exceptionally busy year for An Garda Síochána with the presidency of the European Union, the visit of President Trump, and we do have the capacities to manage this and to do it properly.
13: Germany's Chancellor says he's deeply shocked by the far-right sweeping victory to a near outright majority in a state election. Friedrich Merz is warning the AfD's surge in popularity in Saxony-Anhalt will have an international impact and says things must change.
18: We need extensive reforms in Germany, and not only in a rational way. We also have to speak out to our people on an emotional scale. It's about nothing more and nothing less than the future of our country and about the chances that our grandchildren are going to have about their opportunities.
13: Two people have been arrested as part of an investigation into drones smuggling drugs and contraband into prisons. A man and woman, both in their 20s, were detained during an operation in Dublin this morning. The investigation is linked to the alleged smuggling of items into Wheatfield, Cloverhill and Mountjoy prisons. Traders Ireland star Fionnuala says she's had fun adding some devilment to her dramatic departure. The Cork woman delighted her fellow faithfuls when she declared she was and had always been a traitor after being banished in last night's round table.
19: My God, listen, who would say to you, listen, what you do now, Fionnuala, you put real life aside there and get in there and play around for a few weeks. I mean, it was just wonderful. I have anything but gratitude, because everything was just joyful.
13: And that's your latest news update at 4 minutes past seven.
20: And in sport, the details for the men's FAI Cup semi-finals have been confirmed. Waterford will make the trip to the capital on Friday, October 9th to take on Bohemians at Dalymount Park. Kick-off is set for 7:45. On Saturday, October 10th, Galway United will welcome Derry City to Éamon DC Park for a 3 p.m. kick-off. The Welsh FA have announced that Alan Sheehan will join Craig Bellamy's coaching staff as an assistant coach with the Welsh national team. The Irishman followed up coaching stints with Southampton and Luton Town with a managerial spell at Swansea City. Day one of the Women's ILCA World Sailing Championships took place in Dunleary today. Three top 10 finishes means Eve McMahon is the best of the Irish in 12th. Annalise Murphy, who has returned to the sport following a 5-year break, is 25th in a field of 110 sailors. The last 16 at the US Open is continuing today. Mira Andreeva came from one set behind to win by 2-1 against Anastasia Potapova, while Qin Wang Zheng defeated Iga Swiatek in straight sets to progress to the quarterfinals. In tonight's matches, two-time champion Naomi Osaka faces Australian Open champion Elena Rybakina, and American pair Coco Gauff and Iva Jovic go head-to-head for a place in the quarters. Men's number one seed Alexander Zverev will be hoping to move one step closer towards adding to his French Open triumph earlier this year. He takes on Italy's Luciano Darderi. Belgian rookie Alexander Blok meets Francisco Cerundolo. And Tyson Fury says that he is looking for a new opponent due to Anthony Joshua's supposed unwillingness to face him. The British pair have signed a contract for their long-awaited blockbuster fight, but it has been delayed as a result of issues with the location for the bout. The event organisers wanted to take place in the United States, while Joshua's preferred venue is Wembley Stadium in London. That's your news in sport. I'm Robbie Dowling. It's 6 minutes past the hour.
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2: Rain will become heavy and more persistent this evening. It should dry up later on tonight, but still that chance of an isolated light shower overnight. Lowest temperatures of 10 to 12 degrees. That's the latest from the Sunshine Newsroom. We'll have more in an hour.
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0: Sunshine, 106.8, Dublin's easy place to relax. How you doing? This is Sean Ashmore checking in for Monday evening. We're on Mellow Moments, sitting in this week for Joe. I'm playing Tracy Chapman there. Baby, Can I Hold You? If you're looking to chill and relax, well, you've come to the right place. Stick around, got Earth, Wind and Fire, and take that on the way.
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0: 106.8, Dublin's easy place to relax with Van Morrison. Have I told you lately? It's going to be dry tonight, clear spells, an isolated shower drifting in from the west towards morning, and overnight lows 10 to 12 degrees.
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I never take anything for granted. Only a fool maybe takes things for granted. Just because it's here today, it can be gone tomorrow. And that's one thing that you'll never in your life ever have to worry about me. If I'll ever change towards you, because baby, I love you. 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

Sunshine 106.8, Dublin's easy place to relax with George Benson and In Your Eyes. It's Mellow Moments, Monday evening here on Sunshine, heading for news and sport from the Sunshine Newsroom at 8 in just a moment. And then in the next hour, music from Adele, Billy Ocean, Al Green and more, all on the way.

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11: 6.8. At 8, good evening, I'm Tina Gates. The Justice Minister says 8 years is a reasonable amount of time for someone to wait for Irish citizenship. Under new proposals coming before Cabinet this week, that's being increased from the current 5 years, with new tests for language and financial self-sufficiency. Justice Minister Jim O'Callaghan says the changes would bring us more in line with other EU countries.
12: 8 years, I think, is a reasonable period of time in terms of the proposal that's been put forth. If you look in Luxembourg, I think you have to be there for 20 years, which is far too long. If you look at Lithuania, I think it's 10 years. If you look at Germany, it's 8 years. So like if you go around the European Union, you'll see that there are different periods in respect of years.
11: Jeff, who's originally from America, has been living in Ireland since 2004 but has yet to become a citizen. He's explained his first thoughts on hearing the proposals.
13: I kind of felt like it was more of a the introduction here was more of a gut reaction to some of the more nationalist perspectives that are coming into Ireland in terms of anti-immigration and that stuff. But, you know, I think I may have changed my mind a bit.
11: Some of what inheritance tax campaigners are looking for is impossible, according to the Minister for Public Expenditure. Some campaigners want to be able to leave the maximum amount to other family members when it can only be done for children at present. Jack Chambers has signalled there may be modest change to the rules around inheritance in the budget.
14: I think there is, depending on where we land on income tax, but I don't think obviously there's particular campaigns who want us to equalise different categories. That has a tax expenditure of hundreds of millions of euro, which isn't possible.
11: Almost 89% of voting Garda sergeants and inspectors have rejected new travel and subsistence proposals. The AGSI says serious concerns have developed about the implementation and interpretation of the proposed scheme. The Taoiseach says he's been assured that resources are in place to police Donald Trump's visit to Ireland, despite unrest among the rank and file. Micheál Martin says he's been speaking with the Garda Commissioner, Justin Kelly.
15: He was, first of all, very strong in terms of and confident in terms of the capacity of An Garda Síochána to meet the challenges that lie ahead. This is an exceptionally busy year for An Garda Síochána with the presidency of the European Union, the visit of President Trump, and we do have the capacities to manage this and to do it properly.
11: A cyclist has been taken to hospital following a collision with a lorry in Dublin this afternoon. It happened at the junction of Parkgate Street and Infirmary Road shortly after 1:15 p.m. Gardaí and emergency services attended the scene and the cyclist was taken to hospital for assessment. Two people have been arrested as part of an investigation into drones smuggling drugs and contraband into prisons. A man and woman, both in their 20s, were detained during an operation in Dublin this morning. The investigations linked to the alleged smuggling of items into Wheatfield, Clover Hill and Mountjoy prisons. The creator of a new Oasis documentary says Noel Gallagher wasn't expecting the tidal wave of interest when the band announced their 2025 reunion tour. The brothers, who went years without speaking, appear to have teased gigs next year too. Peaky Blinders writer Stephen Knight's Don't Look Back in Anger, which is having its UK premiere tonight, documents their return.
16: We put cameras into the rehearsal room that were fixed, not hidden, because if we hid them, that would look like we'd sort of been deceptive. So they don't move, they don't follow you, they're just going to record what they can see. And what it meant was we saw the real thing, we saw Liam's first arrival.
11: And that's your latest news update at 8:04.
17: And in sport, fixture details have been confirmed for the semi-finals of the Men's FAI Cup. Bohemians host Waterford on Friday, October 9th at 7:45 p.m. and Galway United are at home against Derry City on Saturday, October 10th at 3 p.m. Former Swansea City boss Alan Sheehan has been announced as an assistant coach for the Welsh national team. The Athlone man will be part of Craig Bellamy's backroom staff ahead of Wales's upcoming Nations League campaign. Former Republic of Ireland international Glenn Whelan has been sacked as manager of Scottish Championship side Livingston. Whelan was appointed in May, but lasted just 9 games in charge before being dismissed late last night. In sailing, the women's ILCA 6 World Championships is currently taking place in Dunleary. Eve McMahon sits best of the Irish and is 12th overall in a field of 110 sailors from 45 nations. Olympic silver medalist Annalise Murphy finished day one in 25th place as she makes her return to competition after 5 years away. Murphy has been speaking about her return.
18: I'm retired, so I'm actually I don't even know if I'm a weekend warrior because I haven't been sailing in 5 years. I got back into the boat, 6 or 7 weeks ago. Had this mad notion that I wanted to try and do the world, and here I am after one day of racing. Extremely tired, probably questioning a lot of my life decisions. But it's also, so cool to be able to race against the best in the world out in Dublin Bay, where I grew up sailing.
17: And in the US Open, Mira Andreeva came back from a set down to defeat Anastasia Potapova this afternoon, 5-7, 6-4, 6-3. Iga Swiatek, however, suffered a collapse against Qingwen Zhen. Zheng won the first set 7-5, fighting back after being 5-love down with a set point against her before taking the second set 6-3. On the men's side of the draw later today, number one seed Alexander Zverev goes up against Italy's Luciano Darderi. That's your news and sport. I'm Eve Conway. It's 6 minutes past the hour.
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20: Rain will become heavy and more persistent this evening. It should dry up later on tonight, but still that chance of an isolated light shower overnight. Lowest temperatures of 10 to 12 degrees. That's the latest from the Sunshine Newsroom. We'll have more in an hour.
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0: Sunshine 106.8, Dublin's easy place to relax, playing Adele and Hello on Mellow Moments for Monday evening. This is Sean Ashmore in for Joe Harrington with more great music in just a moment from Al Green, Billy Ocean, and a great song from Joe Cocker with Jennifer Warren's Up Where We Belong.
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0: Sunshine. 106.8, Dublin's easy place to relax with Billy Ocean and Suddenly. Monday evening, it's going to be dry tonight, clear spells, the chance of an isolated shower drifting in from the west towards morning, and overnight lows got 10 to 12 degrees.
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This is Sean Ashmore sitting in for Joe this week, and there's Natalie Cole and Miss You Like Crazy. We're heading for 9 o'clock news and sport here on Sunshine. We'll get you up to date, and then in the next hour, music from Sam Smith, Roxy Music, Mariah Carey and more. It's all on the way after 9 here on Sunshine.

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9: At nine, good evening, I'm Tina Gates. A man in his 40s has been arrested following an alleged serious assault at a house in County Meath. Garthy were called to the scene in Baliva shortly after 7 a.m. this morning. A man in his 20s sustained serious injuries and was taken to Mullingar Hospital for treatment and has since been transferred to Beaumont Hospital in Dublin. Garthy say investigations are ongoing and they're appealing for anyone with information or camera footage to contact them. The Justice Minister says 8 years is a reasonable amount of time for someone to wait for Irish citizenship. Under new proposals coming before Cabinet this week, that's being increased from the current 5 years with new tests for language and financial self-sufficiency. Justice Minister Jim O'Callaghan says the changes would bring us more in line with other EU countries.
10: 8 years, I think, is a reasonable period of time in terms of the proposal that's been put forward. If you look in Luxembourg, I think you have to be there for 20 years, which is far too long. If you look at Lithuania, I think it's 10 years. If you look at Germany, it's 8 years. So like if you go around the European Union, you'll see that there are different periods in respect of years.
9: Jeff, who's originally from America, has been living in Ireland since 2004 but has yet to become a citizen. He's explained his first thoughts on hearing the proposals.
11: I kind of felt like it was more of a the introduction here was more of a gut reaction to some of the more nationalist perspectives that are coming into to Ireland in terms of anti-immigration and that stuff. But, you know, I think I may have changed my mind a bit.
9: Almost 89% of voting Garda sergeants and inspectors have rejected new travel and subsistence proposals. The AGSI says serious concerns have developed about the implementation and interpretation of the proposed scheme. The Taoiseach says he's been assured that resources are in place to police Donald Trump's visit to Ireland despite unrest among the rank and file. Micheál Martin says he's been speaking with the Garda Commissioner, Justin Kelly.
12: He was, first of all, very strong in terms of and confident in terms of the capacity of An Garda Síochána to meet the challenges that lie ahead. This is an exceptionally busy year for An Garda Síochána with the presidency of the European Union, the visit of President Trump, and we do have the capacities to manage this and to do it properly.
9: A cyclist has been taken to hospital following a collision with a lorry in Dublin this afternoon. It happened at the junction of Parkgate Street and Infirmary Road shortly after 1:15 p.m. Garthy and emergency services attended the scene and the cyclist was taken to hospital for assessment. Two people have been arrested as part of an investigation into drones smuggling drugs and contraband into prisons. A man and a woman, both in their 20s, were detained during an operation in Dublin this morning. The investigation's linked to the alleged smuggling of items into Wheatfield, Cloverhill and Mountjoy prisons. The Traitors Ireland is about to get underway again with a new twist in the works this evening. Host Siobhan McSweeney announced there would be no murder overnight, with the remaining traitors tasked with sentencing three pairs to death row instead. It came after traitor Fionnuala was banished at the round table, leaving just Carla and Pádraig Kay in the cloaks. Galway woman Saoirse, who was murdered earlier in the episode, says she's the only one to have clocked Carla from the start.
0: Do you know what? The room in the castle was absolutely Baltic. So, like, when we were going through the, like, traitors being picked, when we took off the blindfolds, her cheeks went puce red as if she was, like, really flushed. And there was no way you could be flushed in that room. It was so cold. And then also, she's just, like, I don't know if it's just her facial expressions anyways, but she's quite kind of smirky. Her reaction to Laura dying, I think that just kind of sold me.
9: And that's your latest news update at 9:04.
13: And in sport, Manchester City boss Enzo Maresca admits Erling Haaland won't be able to play every game this season. The striker has started all three Premier League matches so far, scoring three goals in their perfect start to the campaign. But with the Champions League on the horizon, Maresca says he'll have to manage the workload of players who are at the World Cup over the summer.
14: It's correct to give them some rest. That can be one game out or can be 1 week away. The priority is just to allow the players to be fit, to be good, to be happy, and in the moment that you can see them that they are tired.
13: Fixture details have been confirmed for the semi-finals of the Men's FAI Cup. Bohemians host Waterford on Friday, October 9th at 7:45, and Galway United are at home against Derry City on Saturday, October 10th at 3 p.m. In sailing, the Women's ILCA 6 World Championships is currently taking place in Dunleary. Eve McMahon sits best of the Irish and is 12th overall in a field of 110 sailors from 45 nations. Olympic silver medalist Annalise Murphy finished day one in 25th place as she makes her return to competition after 5 years away. Murphy has been speaking about her return.
15: I'm retired, so I'm actually I don't even know if I'm a weekend warrior because I haven't been sailing in 5 years. I got back into the boat, 6 or 7 weeks ago. Had this mad notion that I wanted to try and do the world, and here I am after one day of racing, extremely tired, probably questioning a lot of my life decisions. But it's also so cool to be able to race against the best in the world out in Dublin Bay, where I grew up sailing.
13: And in the US Open, Mira Andreeva came back from a set down to defeat Anastasia Potapova 5-7, 6-4, 6-3. But Iga Swiatek suffered a dramatic collapse against Qingwen Zheng. Zheng won the first set 7-5 today, fighting back after being 5-love down with a set point against her before taking the second set 6-3. That's your news and sport. I'm Eve Conway. It's 6 minutes past the hour.
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16: Rain will become heavy and more persistent this evening. It should dry up later on tonight, but still that chance of an isolated light shower overnight. Lowest temperatures of 10 to 12 degrees. That's the latest from the Sunshine Newsroom. We'll have more in an hour.
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0: Sunshine 106.8, Dublin's easy place to relax with Mariah Carey and Hero. By the way, we're getting ready for the 10 at 10. We do it every evening. Tonight is no exception. And of course, we are open to suggestion. If there's something you'd like us to include, well, do let us know. You can email us right now on air at sunshineradio.ie. We're back in just a moment with Cyndi Lauper, Time After Time.
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0: Sunshine. 106.8, Dublin's easy place to relax with Gladys Knight and the best thing that ever happened to me. Weather-wise tonight's going to be dry with clear spells, chance of an isolated shower drifting in from the west towards morning time, and lowest temperatures overnight tonight, 10 to 12 degrees.
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12: That's on the interweb, dears. 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

Sunshine, 106.8, Dublin's easy place to relax with Michael Jackson and Man in the Mirror. This is Sean Ashmore in for Joe Harrington. We're on Mellow Moments for Monday night. Heading for news and sport at 10 from the Sunshine Newsroom. And then we have the 10 at 10 all lined up and ready to go. We've got Elton John, U2, George Michael and more all on the way. The 10 at 10 is next.

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5: At 10, good evening, I'm Tina Gates. A man in his 40s has been arrested following an alleged serious assault at a house in County Meath. Garthy were called to the scene in Ballyver shortly after 7 a.m. this morning. A man in his 20s sustained serious injuries and was taken to Mullingar Hospital for treatment and has since been transferred to Beaumont Hospital in Dublin. The Justice Minister says we're out of sync with other EU countries when it comes to citizenship rules. Jim O'Callaghan wants to change the residency period from 5 to 8 years before you can apply to be a citizen, as well as introducing a new test for proficiency in either English or Irish.
6: We don't want to find ourselves in a situation where we're out of sync with other member states of the European Union. And in terms of not having a language test, we are out of sync with other members of the European Union. And what's proposed is that there would be a relatively simple language test, so you're able to reveal proficiency in Irish or most probably English.
5: Ryan Friesen from America has been living in Ireland for 5 years and is a member of Democrats Abroad. He feels the change is harsh on those already living here.
7: There's extra costs involved for people who now have 3 more years to look at. There's more bureaucracy in this being built into the system. And I think the question is, where is this coming from? So, yes, there's probably some review that needs to take place, but is this all appropriate? That's my question.
5: A cyclist has been taken to hospital following a collision with a lorry in Dublin this afternoon. It happened at the junction of Parkgate Street and Infirmary Road shortly after 1:15. Gardaí and emergency services attended the scene and the cyclist was taken to hospital for assessment. Two people have been arrested as part of an investigation into drones smuggling drugs and contraband into prisons. A man and woman, both in their 20s, were detained during an operation in Dublin this morning. The investigation is linked to the alleged smuggling of items into Wheatfield, Cloverhill and Mountjoy prisons. Germany's Chancellor says he's deeply shocked by the hard right sweeping to a near outright majority in a state election at the weekend. In translated comments, Friedrich Merz is warning the AfD's surge in popularity in Saxony-Anhalt will have an international impact.
8: This is a result that where we cannot go back to business as usual. I'm deeply unsettled also as a person, and this is the hardest defeat that the CDU has had for decades.
5: The Irish Parking Association says fines could provide an alternative to clamping. Almost 143,000 vehicles were clamped last year, according to the National Transport Authority, an increase of 18% in just 2 years. The association's chairperson, Dave Cullen, says they'd like to see parking fines instead.
9: We don't like clamping. In Ireland, we're the only country in Europe that still has clamping because the government won't allow us access to the owner's details in order for us to give a parking fine, a parking charge notice. So our hands are tied. I hate it, absolutely hate it.
5: And finally, a spoiler alert, the pressure is building again on the Traitors Ireland tonight with another major twist. The remaining players are already reeling from the latest murder and banishment, but the surprises are far from over. Host Siobhan McSweeney has just shaken things up.
10: Last night, you caught a traitor. They did not take it well. So while you were sleeping, they kidnapped 6 of your fellow players. Sam, Janet, DJ, Donal, Dennis and Ian. Now I'm sorry to say that one of them will not see sunrise.
5: And that's your latest news update at 4 minutes past 10.
11: And in sport, Manchester City boss Enzo Maresca admits Erling Haaland won't be able to play every game this season. The striker has started all three Premier League matches so far, scoring three goals in their perfect start to the campaign. But with the Champions League on the horizon, Maresca says he'll have to manage the workload of players who are at the World Cup over the summer.
12: It's correct to give them some rest. That can be one game out or can be 1 week away. The priority is just to allow the players to be fit, to be good, to be happy, and in the moment that you can see them that they are tired.
11: Fixture details have been confirmed for the semi-finals of the Men's FAI Cup. Bohemians host Waterford on Friday, October 9th at 7:45, and Galway United are at home against Derry City on Saturday, October 10th at 3 p.m. In sailing, the Women's ILCA 6 World Championships is currently taking place in Dunleary. Eve McMahon sits best of the Irish and is 12th overall in a field of 110 sailors from 45 nations. Olympic silver medalist Annalise Murphy finished day one in 25th place as she makes her return to competition after 5 years away. Murphy has been speaking about her return.
13: I'm retired, so I'm actually I don't even know if I'm a weekend warrior because I haven't been sailing in 5 years. I got back into the boat, 6 or 7 weeks ago. Had this mad notion that I wanted to try and do the world, and here I am after one day of racing, extremely tired, probably questioning a lot of my life decisions. But it's also so cool to be able to race against the best in the world out in Dublin Bay, where I grew up sailing.
11: And in the US Open, Mira Andreeva came back from a set down to defeat Anastasia Potapova 5-7, 6-4, 6-3. But Iga Świątek suffered a dramatic collapse against King Wang Zheng. Zheng won the first set 7-5 today, fighting back after being 5-love down with a set point against her before taking the second set 6-3. That's your news and sport. I'm Eve Conway. It's 6 minutes past the hour.
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14: Rain will become heavy and more persistent this evening. It should dry up later on tonight, but still that chance of an isolated light shower overnight. Lowest temperatures of 10 to 12 degrees. That's the latest from the Sunshine Newsroom. We'll have more in an hour.
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0: Sunshine, 106.8, Dublin's easy place to relax. There you have it, the 10 at 10 for Monday night, wrapping it up with Billy Joel and She's Always a Woman. Some great songs in there from Otis Redding, Christina Aguilera, Jason Mraz and more. We'll have another 10 at 10, same time, same place, tomorrow evening.
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Sunshine 106.8, Dublin's easy place to relax. We do it every evening from 7. It's Mellow Moments. And there's Diana Ross with I'm Still Waiting. Heading for 11 o'clock, got news and sport. The latest from the Sunshine Newsroom in just a moment. And after 11, stand by. More great music coming your way from Lionel Richie, Will Young and more. Coming up.

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0: At 11, good evening, I'm Tina Gates. A man in his 40s has been arrested following an alleged serious assault at a house in County Meath. Garthy were called to the scene in Ballyver shortly after 7am this morning. A man in his 20s sustained serious injuries and was taken to Mullingar Hospital for treatment and has since been transferred to Beaumont Hospital in Dublin. The Justice Minister says we're out of sync with other EU countries when it comes to citizenship rules. Jim O'Callaghan wants to change the residency period from 5 to 8 years before you can apply to be a citizen, along with new tests for language and financial self-sufficiency.
1: We don't want to find ourselves in a situation where we're out of sync with other member states of the European Union. And in terms of not having a language test, we are out of sync with other members of the European Union. And what's proposed is that there would be a relatively simple language test, so you're able to reveal proficiency in Irish or most probably English.
0: Pete Widdowburn became a citizen in the last 3 years. He believes the measures will be well received by Irish people.
2: I think that there's a sense out there, if you like, in the general population that immigration is too easy and that the old sort of tropes of Ireland being full and, you know, all this sort of stuff. So there's a bit of an anti-immigration vibe out there. So I think reasonable measures in place make sense. I think they'll be popular with the population.
0: Britain is set to adopt a tougher stance on Israel, with Foreign Secretary Ed Miliband due to outline a major policy reset. The UK is expected to ban trade in goods and some services from illegal Israeli settlements. Prime Minister Andy Burnham says Britain will not stand by as the prospect of a two-state solution is undermined. The move is expected to anger the Israeli government. Investigators say 5 people killed after an Amazon cargo plane overshot a runway in Miami last night were travelling on a nearby road in a van and an SUV. Authorities have now recovered the flight data and cockpit voice recorders. US Transport Safety Chief Jennifer Homendy says there's utter devastation at the crash site.
3: You can see on the paved surface tire marks that continues through the grass. There's debris everywhere. Econoline van is torn apart.
0: The German Chancellor is warning the far-right's regional victory in the state of Saxony-Anhalt will have an international impact. Friedrich Merz says he's deeply shocked by the AfD result, which he claims will change the whole of Germany. Europe correspondent with Euronews, Shona Murray, outlines the significance of the electoral breakthrough.
4: Well, it's significant in it that it's a sort of watershed moment, that it's the first time a far-right party has won, basically a landslide since the defeat of the Nazis. And this is a party, remember, that position is that Germany spends too much time focusing on its past, that they use the word heal, they need to heal from this, and that they should become actually more nationalistic and proud to be Germans.
0: And finally, a spoiler alert. The Faithfuls are taking control of the Traitors' Ireland after unmasking yet another traitor tonight. Pádraic Kay has become the third traitor to be banished in just 4 round tables, leaving Carla as the last of the original group still in the game. And with her numbers rapidly disappearing, she's now been forced to find a new ally.
5: What the f***?
6: I'm offering you to become a traitor. You say no, you're murdered right here, right now. Make your decision.
0: And that's your latest news update at 11:04.
7: And in sport, Manchester City boss Enzo Maresca admits Erling Haaland won't be able to play every game this season. The striker has started all 3 Premier League matches so far, scoring 3 goals in their perfect start to the campaign. But with the Champions League on the horizon, Maresca says he'll have to manage the workload of players who are at the World Cup over the summer.
8: It's correct to give them some rest. That can be one game out or can be 1 week away. The priority is just to allow the players to be fit, to be good, to be happy, and in the moment that you can see them that they are tired.
7: Fixture details have been confirmed for the semi-finals of the Men's FAI Cup. Bohemians host Waterford on Friday, October 9th at 7:45, and Galway United are at home against Derry City on Saturday, October 10th at 3 p.m. In sailing, the women's ILCA 6 World Championships is currently taking place in Dunleary. Eve McMahon sits best of the Irish and is 12th overall in a field of 110 sailors from 45 nations. Olympic silver medalist Annalise Murphy finished day one in 25th place as she makes her return to competition after 5 years away. Murphy has been speaking about her return.
5: I'm retired, so I'm actually I don't even know if I'm a weekend warrior because I haven't been sailing in 5 years. I got back into the boat, 6 or 7 weeks ago. Had this mad notion that I wanted to try and do the world, and here I am after one day of racing, extremely tired, probably questioning a lot of my life decisions. But it's also so cool to be able to race against the best in the world out in Dublin Bay, where I grew up sailing.
7: And in the US Open, Mira Andreeva came back from a set down to defeat Anastasia Potapova 5-7, 6-4, 6-3. But Iga Swiatek suffered a dramatic collapse against Qingwen Zheng. Zheng won the first set 7-5 today, fighting back after being 5-love down with a set point against her before taking the second set 6-3. That's your news and sport. I'm Eve Conway. It's 6 minutes past the hour.
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11: Rain will become heavy and more persistent this evening. It should dry up later on tonight, but still that chance of an isolated light shower overnight. Lowest temperatures of 10 to 12 degrees. That's the latest from the Sunshine Newsroom. We'll have more in an hour.
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0: 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Best of Irish with James Vincent McMorrow and his version of Higher Love. It's going to be dry tonight, clear spells overnight, chance of an isolated light shower drifting in from the west towards morning time, and overnight lows 10 to 12 degrees.
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Chilling for Monday night with champagne and how about us? We're heading for midnight news and sport here on Sunshine. We'll get you up to date in just a moment. And after midnight, Christa Berg, Dr. Hook, Robbie Williams and more all on the way as Mellow Moments continues after the news.

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14: At midnight, good evening, I'm Tina Gates. A man in his 40s has been arrested following an alleged serious assault at a house in County Meath. Garthy were called to the scene in Baliva shortly after 7 a.m. this morning. A man in his 20s sustained serious injuries and was taken to Mullingar Hospital for treatment and has since been transferred to Beaumont Hospital in Dublin. The Justice Minister says we're out of sync with other EU countries when it comes to citizenship rules. Jim O'Callaghan wants to change the residency period from 5 to 8 years before you can apply to be a citizen, along with new tests for language and financial self-sufficiency.
15: We don't want to find ourselves in a situation where we're out of sync with other member states.

0: states of the European Union. And in terms of not having a language test, we are out of sync with other members of the European Union. And what's proposed is that there would be a relatively simple language test, so you're able to reveal proficiency in Irish or most probably English.
1: Pete Wedderburn became a citizen in the last 3 years, and he believes the measures will be well received by the Irish people.
2: I think that there's a sense out there, if you like, in the general population, that immigration is too easy, and that the old sort of tropes of Ireland being full and, you know, all this sort of stuff. So there's a bit of an anti-immigration vibe out there. So I think reasonable measures in place make sense. I think they'll be popular with the population.
1: Britain is set to adopt a tougher stance on Israel, with Foreign Secretary Ed Miliband due to outline a major policy reset. The UK is expected to ban trade in goods and some services from illegal Israeli settlements. Prime Minister Andy Burnham says Britain will not stand by as the prospect of a two-state solution is undermined. The move's expected to anger the Israeli government. Investigators say 5 people killed after an Amazon cargo plane overshot a runway in Miami last night were travelling on a road nearby in a van and an SUV. Authorities have now recovered the flight data and cockpit voice recorders. US Transport Safety Chief Jennifer Homendy says there's utter devastation at the crash site.
3: You can see on the paved surface tire marks that continues through the grass. There's debris everywhere. Econoline van is torn apart.
1: The German Chancellor is warning the far right's regional victory in the state of Saxony-Anhalt will have an international impact. Friedrich Merz says he's deeply shocked by the AfD result, which he claims will change the whole of Germany. Europe correspondent with Euronews, Shona Murray, outlines the significance of the electoral breakthrough.
4: Well, it's significant in that it's a sort of watershed moment, that it's the first time a far right party has won, basically a landslide since the defeat of the Nazis. And this is a party, remember, that position is that Germany spends too much time focusing on its past, that they use the word heal, they need to heal from this, and that they should become actually more nationalistic and proud to be Germans.
1: And finally, a spoiler alert, the Faithfuls are taking control of the Traitors' Ireland after unmasking yet another traitor tonight. Pádraig Hayes become the third traitor to be banished in just 4 round tables, leaving Carla as the last of the original group still in the game. And with her numbers rapidly disappearing, she's now been forced to find a new ally.
5: I'm offering you to become a traitor. You say no, you're murdered right here, right now. Make your decision.
1: And that's your latest news update at 4 minutes past midnight.
6: And in sport, Manchester City boss Enzo Maresca admits Erling Haaland won't be able to play every game this season. The striker has started all 3 Premier League matches so far, scoring 3 goals in their perfect start to the campaign. But with the Champions League on the horizon, Maresca says he'll have to manage the workload of players who are at the World Cup over the summer.
7: It's correct to give them some rest. That can be one game out or can be 1 week away. The priority is just to allow the players to be fit, to be good, to be happy, and in the moment that you can see them that they are tired.
6: Fixture details have been confirmed for the semi-finals of the Men's FAI Cup. Bohemians host Waterford on Friday, October 9th at 7:45, and Galway United are at home against Derry City on Saturday, October 10th at 3 p.m. In sailing, the Women's ILCA 6 World Championships is currently taking place in Dunleary. Eve McMahon sits best of the Irish and is 12th overall in a field of 110 sailors from 45 nations. Olympic silver medalist Annalise Murphy finished day one in 25th place as she makes her return to competition after 5 years away. Murphy has been speaking about her return.
8: I'm retired, so I'm actually I don't even know if I'm a weekend warrior because I haven't been sailing in 5 years. I got back into the boat about 6 or 7 weeks ago. Had this mad notion that I wanted to try and do the world, and here I am after one day of racing, extremely tired, probably questioning a lot of my life decisions. But it's also so cool to be able to race against the best in the world out in Dublin Bay, where I grew up sailing.
6: And in the US Open, Mira Andreeva came back from a set down to defeat Anastasia Potapova 5-7, 6-4, 6-3. But Iga Swiatek suffered a dramatic collapse against King Wang Zheng. Zheng won the first set 7-5 today, fighting back after being 5-love down with a set point against her before taking the second set 6-3. That's your news and sport. I'm Eve Conway. It's 6 minutes past the hour.
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11: Rain will become heavy and more persistent this evening. It should dry up later on tonight, but still that chance of an isolated light shower overnight. Lowest temperatures of 10 to 12 degrees. That's the latest from the Sunshine Newsroom. We'll have more in an hour.
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Sunshine 106.8, Dublin's easy place to relax, with Leanne Womack and I Hope You Dance. It's Mellow Moments here on Sunshine. Plenty more where that came from after 1 o'clock. Keep it here at Sunshine. Got music on the way from Van Morrison, Roxette, Diana Ross and more. Mellow Moments continues after 1 right here. Sunshine 106.8.

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1: Hi there, this is Carol Dooley in for Robbie all this week with great music, up-to-the-minute news and a little bit of gossip thrown in for good measure. 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